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the Big 99.9 Coyote Country. Speaking of kids, how would life be different if kids made up the rules? Well, here's a couple of things. Vacations would all be based on whether a hotel has a pool. And the main food groups, fruit snacks, popsicles, and chicken nuggets. That's the rules of kids.

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An hour after hour of big music all day. 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

The Big 99.9 Coyote Country, Big Drive at 5, is keeping an eye on the weather with Chris Brecker. 4 News Now, a chance of a thunderstorm, a possibility, sometime this evening. It's supposed to start warming up as we get closer to Memorial Day weekend. Can you believe that? The unofficial start of summer.

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It was rooting for Old Dominion for a vocal group of the year last night, the ACMs. Anyway, it's a big drive at 5 with Diamond. New Luke Combs. Here's Be By.

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3: Center. Hi, it's Chris Crocker in the 4 News Now First Alert Weather Center. A few showers and thunderstorms around the region this afternoon. Those will be coming to an end later tonight. Expect partly cloudy skies overnight with a low of 41 degrees. For tomorrow, Tuesday, partly cloudy skies and a high of 66 in the 70s Wednesday.
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0: Show. Don't people do that with bread? Like, they bring bags or whatever, and they take the bread home with them?
1: They bring a bag?
2: I don't know.
0: Or something?
2: You're talking about, like, where you get, like, breadsticks, and they maybe as part of it or free or whatever, and they're like, oh, can I get another thing of breadsticks? And they bring the little basket out, and you're dumping it into a Ziploc
0: or something. Yeah. I feel like I've seen people do that.
1: For a to-go box.
2: Yeah.
0: I feel like I've seen people do either one of those things.
2: Wow. Okay.
0: I mean, it's maybe not the best restaurant etiquette.
2: Not sure who you're hanging out with, but holy smokes.
1: Yeah, me either.
0: Yeah, no one in my party.
2: Oh, sure. Yeah. Oh, okay. Others, clearly. Hey, do you have some more breadsticks and a couple of those small bottles of Tabasco sauce I can have?
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5: Are you paying too much for term life insurance? 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Rates have dropped dramatically in the past 2 years. For example, a man age 45 non-tobacco user, $1 million of coverage is only $75 per month, level for the next 10 years. Or a man age 50 non-tobacco user can buy a half million dollars

Kevin in the morning. 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
1: 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Here's All My Exes featuring Chase Matthew.

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1: Don't people do that with bread? 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
3: You're talking about, like, where you get, like, breadsticks, and they maybe as part of it or free or whatever, and they're like, oh, can I get another thing of breadsticks? 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
1: We have a controversy on the text line on back-to-back texts. 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
0: Oh, I'm so happy. I can't even feel my arms.
2: A show for the faint of heart.
4: 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It's crazy. It's crazy.
2: Spreading sprinkles of knowledge as far as the eye can see.
5: You is talking loco, and I like it.
2: Jay Daniels.
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2: Kevin James.
7: My life is good. 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
5: It's that I just don't care.
2: And anyone else who wants to work for free. It's Spokane's official morning show. Jay and Kevin.
8: Well, hello, good morning, ladies and gentlemen, boys and girls, kids and adults of all ages and sizes. Hello and hi there. It is I, the Righteous Reverend Jay Daniels, broadcasting a live from beautiful downtown Spokane, Washington. 99201, live from Studio C, second floor, Digital World Broadcast Center of the KXLY building. Looking at a Tuesday, it's 5/19/26. Welcome, fellas. Hello.
9: There you go. I just would have screwed up. I would have said Monday.
8: Well,
9: I've kind of had that little issue in my head with the Sunday, Monday thing.
8: Yeah, it's just, it's weird how it works.
9: Yeah.
8: And then Tuesday, and then
9: No, I know. Wednesday. I mean, I know how it works.
8: Oh, okay, okay.
9: Like on Sunday night, there's more of a routine, right? Like, you know, sure. Hey, it's time to get ready to go back to work tomorrow, blah, blah, blah. You get the whole... And then Sunday, we didn't have that because we were off yesterday.
8: Yeah, beauty of it next week, too.
9: What's that?
8: The beauty of it next week.
9: I am, yeah, the goofed up, it feels so early.
8: It is early, yeah. Memorial Day?
9: For Memorial Day.
8: Yeah, yeah, for sure. Yeah.
9: So my son said something about, yeah, Memorial Day. I go, well, that's not this weekend. He's like, yeah, it is. I'm like, oh, yeah, you're right, it is.
10: Yeah, it is.
8: Thank you, Steve, for the confirmation.
9: Thank you, Steve.
8: Yeah, it is.
10: Well, you know, we didn't want to bring in calendar face. I think
8: right. I think that's, yeah. Yeah. I think it's the earliest that Memorial Day can be, if I'm not mistaken.
9: Is it? Okay,
8: yeah.
9: Is that right? Okay, yeah. Makes sense.
8: It does. Yeah, that's why it's weird. Because I kept thinking it too. Because my brother-in-law is getting married, and then at the end, let's see. So it's a
9: congratulations
8: week,
9: to him, by
8: yeah,
9: the way.
8: A week from Saturday. So, but it's weird because you know you keep thinking Memorial Day is going to be later, but obviously. A week from Monday is June, so therefore that's June 1st. That's what makes me believe this could be the latest Memorial Day, or earliest it could be.
10: You know what makes things even more confusing, though?
8: Hmm.
10: You know those posters that are up, or pieces of paper that are up in the office that say, hey, the office is closed on Memorial Day.
8: Right. It doesn't say the date?
10: It does say the date.
8: Oh, it does. Okay.
10: It says the 26th.
8: Oh, geez. Oh, it's closed. Well, because yeah, we're off on Tuesday, too.
9: Oh, wait. Yeah, I was gonna say, let's well, go. That would be right.
8: That's neat.
9: But no, it's not.
8: I'm excited
9: isn't
8: now.
9: It, well, hold on. Isn't Memorial Day always the 26th?
8: No.
10: What?
8: Oh, that'd be great, wouldn't it? It's like Thursday. Oh, it's Memorial Day. Well, there you go. I
9: it's
8: think we straightened it out. Yeah.
9: The Monday?
8: I mean, it's just the last Monday of the month.
9: Last Monday of the month is technically how they say it, huh?
8: Yeah, I believe that's why it would be this coming Monday because, you know, well, the sure next would Monday would be June. So that's how that works, yeah. Crazy. Whew, man. I'm glad we figured that out, guys.
10: Did we?
9: My briefcase is buzzing. Stand by.
8: Uh-oh. Stand by while we wait. My briefcase is buzzing.
9: No, you guys go ahead.
8: Okay, thanks. On Friday, when I was at my wife's school, helping in the kindergarten classroom, there's this one little girl there. She's a cute little girl, little five-year-old girl. No, she's six now. She told me she was six. She told me multiple times she was six.
9: Oh, I love that.
8: Yeah, I'm six. I'm like, I remember from 5 minutes ago. But she's like, Jay, how old are you? And I go, I'm pretty old. And she's like, yeah, but how old? I said, about the same age as your teacher. And she goes, oh, I will miss, I will cry when you're dead.
10: Just you, not her?
8: I, like,
9: I will cry when you are dead.
8: I go, oh, well, Well, that's sweet.
9: I mean, that you don't see that coming.
8: No, I did not see that coming.
9: You say the darndest things,
8: yeah,
9: right?
8: Yeah, I was
9: and
8: you not know that, expecting Jay. That
9: you're
8: one.
9: Not, yeah, you're not unfamiliar with the kindergartners and
8: no.
9: the stuff they say, but that
8: yeah.
9: is...
8: Yeah, well, I said, well, you know, and then I go, well, that's sweet, thank you. Yes, I will be very sad. Okay. and then we were walking to the door, and she saw her mom. She said, okay, bye, have a good weekend. I was like, how could I not?
9: You should have.
8: Should have chased the mom down.
9: No, you should have just asked her, how old are you?
8: Yeah, all right. She walks up. Wait, how old are you again? Oh, six. Oh, wow. I had no idea.

0: Another prize today for the month of May today. We'll tell you all about what you have a chance to win and start qualifying at 8. Come.
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0: But I have done the thing before in the old truck, because the mirrors were so big, you drive and, like, bank tube Poof. Oh, hey, good thing that was plastic.
15: Kevin James.
13: Hey, but you get money, though.
0: Well, not because you hit it with your mirror.
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16: Ladies and gentlemen, say hello to Kevin James. Kevin.
0: All right, then. What's up?
13: Hey there.
0: Hey.
13: Hi there.
0: What up?
13: Hello there. Happy as can be. Isn't that the same? Hey there, hi there, ho there, as happy as can be.
0: I'm trying to think what that is.
13: Yeah, I don't remember what it's from.
0: Some sort of song or something.
13: It feels like a Disney thing.
0: It does, yeah.
13: Or something like that.
0: Nice.
13: But,
0: yep.
13: And hopefully, you know, using it when you don't know what it's from, especially if it's Disney, I feel like you kind of, people are going to get upset.
0: Right.
13: It's like, don't use that if you don't know what it is.
0: Right, people get mad.
13: Uh-huh. Steve.
17: Kevin.
13: I got a little something I would like you to try.
0: Is it a food or beverage?
13: No, it is not.
0: Oh.
13: Although, you could maybe, I don't think there's anything on the way. So, this morning.
0: Oh, no, you're making him go somewhere?
13: I'm driving, yeah.
0: Oh, wow.
13: I'm driving by Spokane's Riverfront Park.
0: Yeah.
13: And right there.
0: Not open, I don't think.
13: It's not.
0: No.
13: It's, well, I mean, I think it's always open. It looked like I could walk through right through there.
0: I don't think you're supposed to be in there after midnight. I don't remember how that works, but.
13: Really?
0: I think it does.
13: Well,
0: it technically
13: that makes
0: closed.
13: Some sense, Jay. Mm-hmm. Yeah, but.
0: Let me find out.
13: I don't know. They couldn't really keep you out.
0: No, yeah, right. You're not supposed to be there. 6 a.m. to midnight, you're good. Then midnight to 6.
13: Yeah, nope. Just stay out of the park.
0: Yeah,
13: man.
0: Yeah, that's it. I think all parks technically close, Kev. They have hours. But you're right. It's not like they're fenced in. They close the gate.
13: Right.
0: Yeah.
13: And I would hope that if somebody walked through the park, like maybe they parked at the radio station and they went on a date downtown, Steve, and, you know, they ate at some place downtown and they had a great time. And
0: sure.
13: Next thing you know what, they're like, oh my gosh.
0: It's too late. And then you had to walk back to the park.
13: So we're going
0: to
13: walk back. I would hope that you could walk through.
0: You're supposed to go around.
13: Get arrested.
0: Mm-hmm. All city parks close at 10 p.m. with the exception of Riverfront Park, which is open till midnight.
13: Thank you, Jay.
0: Yeah, I'm here.
13: You are a park ranger.
0: Yeah, thank you.
13: Well, right down here by the...
17: What, should we give him a sticker or something?
0: Hey, Kevin!
13: What is the entrance? I don't know if it's got a name or not, but it's the one with the butterflies, and it's right by the flour mill.
0: Mm-hmm.
13: You know where I'm talking about.
0: Sure, yeah.
13: Yeah, I feel like it has
0: probably a cool name. Where the big yellow sign is that says Riverfront Park.
13: Yes.
17: Oh,
13: well, right there is where all the Lime scooters must go for the night.
0: It's their gathering point. Is that what you're saying?
13: Yeah. I mean, there's probably 20-some of them.
0: Mm, okay.
13: Just all sitting there in a row.
0: Yes.
13: You know, somebody probably grabbed them and had to charge them.
0: Yeah, that's how that works, yep.
13: And then they put them back there. The
0: Correct.
13: Park is closed, so that all makes sense,
0: Correct,
13: Jay.
0: Yep.
13: And then I would imagine they turn those suckers on and let your throttle go at 6.
0: Okay, I don't know if that's right, but okay.
13: Well, I just wondered how many, and my first thought was, how many of those Lime scooters could Steve ride in 1 hour from, you know, like 8 to 9 today? We're like, how many times?
0: So is he like just taking them through the park, coming back, dropping it off, getting on another one? Or
13: no,
0: is he
13: not
0: just
13: even,
0: like,
13: I mean, he doesn't even have to go through the park,
0: is
13: really.
0: Is he just taking him 10 feet and getting off and then?
13: No. He has to come up to the station.
0: Oh, okay.
13: And every time he gets to the station, that's one.
0: Okay.
13: And then he'll ride back down.
0: Right.
13: Park it.
0: Mm-hmm.
13: And, or just leave it, I guess, park it. That's going to scare him off.
0: You technically have to park it because you have to take a picture, and they won't accept the picture unless it's in a spot that's, you know, acceptable.
13: And so now you can grab the next
0: one.
13: Go
0: to the next
13: one,
0: scan it, and it comes on, and then, yeah.
13: Mm-hmm. Scan it, go.
0: I mean, he could do a lot, obviously.
13: Do you think he could get through a lot in an hour?
0: Oh, he easily 20.
13: Do you think so?
0: Up and back? Yeah.
13: Well, I mean,
0: now, the
13: I
0: problem
13: would think
0: is it costs
13: same...
0: you about $3 per ride.
13: That's fine. I'm willing to foot the bill.
17: $3 per ride?
13: So for my entertainment.
0: Yeah.
13: Steve, have you ever operated a scooter in town here?
17: No, I haven't.
0: Sort of motorized scooter? Any sort of non-motorized scooter, Steve-O?
17: Non-motorized, yes.
0: Okay.
17: I had a Razor scooter.
0: Oh, yeah, you did.
17: Growing up, yeah.
0: Yeah. Did you do any tricks on it, like off the curb, like flip it around in midair and did that kind of stuff?
17: Do we not know each other?
13: Mm. Good point, Steve.
0: My bad.
13: And this is, yeah, I don't want anything crazy other than just maybe some fun to see how many times you can go back and forth.
0: Uh-huh. Now, the bad news is you don't have the ability to be on your phone because you don't have any AirPods or any sort of...
13: Jeez.
0: Right.
13: Could he borrow yours?
0: I mean, yeah.
13: He won't because I'm not putting it in my ear.
0: My ear hurts my ear.
13: Put it in your ear, Steve.
17: Okay, first off, I didn't even say anything.
13: I know. That was Jay and I just having a conversation. But it wasn't even about you.
0: We knew what was said. Well, you just said, do we not know each other? And then when we said all the things that you would say, now you're mad because we do know each other.
13: I could definitely... Mm-hmm. I have an adapter in here that would work to plug regular headphones
0: into.
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13: Do we know each other?
0: Come on now.
13: What? What will you think about it?
17: Sure, I'll think about it.

0: All right, coming up, we'll see what Steve's first thoughts are. I can't wait. Our buddy Reggie will be here today, too. And on the way, the wedding.
1: Hey, wait, what?
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15: Hello, my name is Producer Steve.
16: Hi, Steve. I am your biggest fan.
17: Thank you so much.
18: Steve is my middle name. My first name is
15: Producer.
19: Mm-hmm. Allow me to reintroduce myself. My name is
15: Producer Steve.
20: Who loves orange soda?
21: Steve loves orange soda.
22: Oh, yes, oh, yes, oh, yes, it's true. Ooh.
23: All ready for this?
24: Oh, yeah.
0: Oh, yeah.
25: Please welcome to the show the one and only Producer Steve.
0: Hello, Steven.
26: Hello, Jay. You know, you are a funny man. You are a tricky, funny man.
0: Uh-oh.
26: You are a funny, tricky, funny, tricky man. Okay. Kevin, you know what he did to me yesterday?
0: Oh, yeah.
14: Yesterday?
26: Yeah.
14: Oh, you were working yesterday, right?
26: Correct.
0: It was a weekday, so yes.
14: Yeah, Jay, I was thinking that because there was talk to see Mike take one of these days off.
0: Yeah,
14: and then realized,
0: that never happens.
14: Well, I need to save up on my vacation in case I don't go anywhere.
0: Okay, okay. Calm down.
26: I'll go somewhere. I'll show you.
0: Yeah.
14: Will ya?
0: Get him. Get him, Steve. Get him.
14: I know. I'm ready to road trip with you. Let's go somewhere.
0: Wow. Okay. Well, I mean, maybe he wants to go somewhere without you. Maybe that's
14: how long do you think the two of us could make it in Vegas before we needed someone to send us money to get home?
0: I mean, 2 days, probably.
14: I think, you know what, depending on how it goes. Yeah, usually, if you're in Vegas, it's like,
0: You'd both be in bed by like 8:30, so it wouldn't really, that doesn't, you know, there's part of it.
14: No, not as long as they have music down there. I'll sit there all night.
0: Uh-huh.
14: Steve, go ahead. What did Jay do to you?
26: Oh. Well, he was supposed to have the day off yesterday, right?
14: Yeah.
0: I did have the day off.
26: I guess he did.
0: Yeah.
26: But, you know, I'm doing the show, running some best ofs, doing my thing. Just, you know, la, la, la. And then all of a sudden...
14: La, la, la.
27: Oh, yeah.
26: Yes, exactly. The mouse on the computer starts moving around. I go, what did I... Did I hit something? And then it's doing things. Like it's never done things before. And I see him take that Mark Peterson drop... put it in between a couple commercials.
0: Yeah, wanted to emphasize the fact that that's excitement.
26: Yeah.
0: Building excitement for the next commercial message.
26: Yeah, I thought I had... Well, first I thought I had knocked on something.
0: Right.
26: Then I thought I sneezed on something.
0: Mm-hmm.
26: Then I was like, what is the engineer doing?
0: Yeah.
26: You know, does he not know that we're on till 10?
0: Correct.
26: Then I realized...
14: I was going to say, at what point did you think, oh... Even when I think I'm in control, I'm not in control.
26: Oh, no. Well, it's funny. I was talking to someone else after this, and I go, you know what Jay did to me? And they go, he just wants to make sure you know who's in control. I go, I know he's in control. I know who's in charge.
0: I'm listening.
26: I don't need that.
0: No, uh-uh.
26: I mean, it was kind of fun.
0: Yeah. Oh, I enjoyed it. Yeah.
26: I texted you right after, and I go, are you having fun?
0: Of course I was. Why do you think I was doing that? Yeah.
26: Well, your response was pretty much.
0: Pretty much, yeah.
26: Yeah.
0: Yeah, I was having fun. Having a good time.
14: Pretty much.
26: And your first response was, who, me?
0: I don't know.
26: like I didn't know.
0: I had to get some stuff done, and while I was in there, I thought I'd have a little fun with Steve-O.
26: Twice.
0: You know what? There's some big weddings. There was a big wedding, and now there's another big wedding coming up. Do you think that Travis Kelce invited his coach to his wedding, Andy Reid, to his wedding with Taylor Swift?
14: I know he really likes Coach Reid.
0: Right.
14: So much, I think he calls him Andy.
0: Mm-hmm.
14: I think he maybe invited him knowing that he won't come.
0: Coach, are you invited?
28: Well, I probably have.
0: Have you been invited? I probably have.
14: Yeah.
28: Well, I probably have. I don't outgrow my tuxedo before then, I'm not the show. I'm just going to show up. Those guys, I'm so happy for them. They're in love, and that's the most important.
1: I'm just going to show up, even if I'm not invited.
14: Right. Yeah, it's like no one's going to get mad if you show up.
1: I mean, I think I've been invited. I don't really know. I don't get my mail, and I don't look at my emails. I coach football,
14: and that's
1: not in my wheelhouse.
14: Oh, no. You know, Taylor, she's like, oh, no.
1: He thinks he's invited.
14: Coach Reed is here, and I don't know what he wants for dinner or whatever. And I'm pretty sure that's when Travis just says, beef?
1: Yeah, right.
14: Yeah.
1: He'll be fine. Show him the beef. It'll be good, yeah.
14: Andy Reid looks like the guy who is on a bottle of barbecue sauce.
1: Yeah, for sure. Lainey got married, you know that. That happened a few days back.
14: Yep.
1: And an interesting question from the reporter.
2: What was the highlight? Oh, my gosh. It was exactly what we wanted it to be.
3: The rain held off.
2: Our closest friends and family there. And it was just a night that we'll never forget.
4: And you had quite the star-studded guest list there. Lauren Elena, Miranda Lambert, Wynonna, Ella. Did anyone get on the mic? Did anyone serenade you? Nobody got on the mic.
1: No, nobody sang. Oh, because you know why? It was Lainey's wedding. They didn't just like, right. It wasn't like a karaoke joint.
14: I mean, yeah, if Lainey was like, you know what would be awesome?
1: As come
14: if
1: on
14: we
1: up.
14: Did like an hour of karaoke or yeah. whatever, that would be pretty sick. But yeah, otherwise you don't just get up there. Well, you could.
1: I suppose.
14: But I don't think any of those people would do that.
1: No,
14: That's something that a guy does after he's had too many drinks.
1: And Chris Rock was talking about that. Eddie Murphy was like impossible to work with when he was playing Donkey. And he's like, I almost had that role multiple times because of how tough Eddie was to work with.
7: Eddie has the studio in his house. So all he has to do is go downstairs to do Donkey. He would make them wait for months at a time. And at least twice they negotiated deals with me to play Donkey. And then Eddie just went downstairs. One of them out of $30 million.
1: Just before they pull the plug on Eddie, he's like, all right, I'll go downstairs and do Donkey. I'll spend 10 minutes, make my $30 million, and then I'll make you wait another 2 months for the next scene.
14: That's hilarious. I think some of that's in the documentary about Eddie.
1: Okay.
14: I think it's just called Being Eddie.
1: Yeah.
14: And I think they cover a little bit of that because he was at a point where he was like, I was like retired. Like I didn't want... I was trying to just spend more time with my kids or
1: right,
14: whatever.
1: Right.
14: But then you create this monster known as Donkey.
1: Correct. And, yeah.
14: You just got to go do.
1: Also, the amount of effort for $30 million, pretty minimal, pretty small amount
14: yeah.
1: of effort.
14: Just go downstairs and be funny.
1: Right. And read this line in that voice and then go back upstairs and hang out with your kids. And that's your audio vault for a Tuesday. It's the 19th day of May, 2026.

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1: Yeah, looks nice.
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1: All right, folks, let's do it.
11: To the text line.
1: 509-441-0999. Text line operators are always available for you. Robert said, my kids were so excited to meet Steve at the block party on Friday. He was uncomfortable, but the kids were stoked when I told them. Did you meet some children on Friday, Steve, that were excited to see you?
12: He was going to pick them up.
1: Oh, I see.
12: He stopped by on his way.
1: Nice.
12: So he was very nice.
1: Like,
13: but wait, so the kids didn't meet you?
12: No, I don't know. I think they were far away. I think because I was in Liberty Lake. I think they were Post Falls or something.
11: Mm. Oh my gosh!
1: Who could possibly drive that distance?
11: 7 minutes.
12: Yes. Well, I don't know. You tell him, Robert. You let him know.
1: You probably would. You know, I mean, he probably had to stop twice for fuel and once just to stretch his legs.
11: That is what I would call an adventure.
1: Yeah,
12: correct.
11: Now, his text said what, Jay?
1: He said they were excited. Oh, excited that I met Steve.
11: Okay.
1: Oh, excited that okay. I have to learn to read.
12: Yes, I think he was on his way to pick them up.
1: Yes. Okay. Yes. He met them. Then the kids. Then he said, "I met Steve," and they're like, "What? You met Steve? That's great.
11: No way. We want to meet him." He's like, "No."
1: I was so excited to get to the Steve was uncomfortable part, but that's unusual for Steve. That he was uncomfortable.
12: I think I was extremely comfortable.
1: Were you? You were calm. You were like, "What's up? What's up, Robert? What's going down, man?"
12: Yeah, I said, "What's up, our dog?
1: Our dog?
12: R-O-B-B-Y, Robbie."
11: Is that what you said?
1: Steve, do you have remote this weekend, Steve? You're out on Thursday, is it? Or we haven't decided 100%, have we? how many you're doing this weekend. Many, I would say. Maybe we should have Steve start giving people nicknames the second they walk up.
11: Oh, sure.
1: Yeah, I bet that would go extremely well.
12: Sure, yeah. I actually, this was on
1: especially
12: Friday.
1: If he spells it like that. R-O-B-B-I-E, Robbie, or whatever that was. I don't know what that was.
12: Do you like being called Robbie, Robert?
1: I'm going to guess no. Otherwise, you'd go by that, I think. Yeah,
12: maybe I shouldn't have said that.
1: Nah, it's fine.
12: He was very nice, though.
1: Very nice. Very nice, Robbie. Very nice.
12: I actually met quite a few
11: very nice
12: people on Friday.
1: Of course you did.
12: That were hanging out.
1: How many jerks?
12: No jerks.
1: Okay.
12: No jerks.
11: That's good.
1: One of these days, we'll just do scoreboard with every appearance that Steve makes. 27 nice people, one loser.
11: Yeah. The text one. Hey, I do have one quick question. Who is with you, working with you?
12: I had two people, actually.
1: Still training a new one, Kevin, so.
12: Yeah.
11: Okay, so the new guy, Sam.
12: Yeah, young Sam.
1: Mm-hmm.
11: Young Sam.
1: Because we have old Sam.
11: Who's old Sam?
1: Well, old Sam.
11: Oh, that's hilarious.
1: What does that mean? He's not old.
11: I mean, he's
1: older than young Sam.
11: And he doesn't usually work with us at our events.
1: No.
11: But he does, yeah.
1: But people say, Sam.
11: Who's Sam?
1: And then they're like, which one now?
11: That makes sense. Steve, I don't know how much you've gotten to know him, but that first day I met him,
12: mm-hmm.
11: there, you know, sometimes you just see something in somebody and you go, I think I'm going to like this kid. There was just something, there's a little sparkle in his eye that says, hey, I'm ready for a good time here.
12: I did find out on the drive back, because I took a ride with them,
1: mm-hmm.
12: that...
1: Liberty Lake's a ridiculous distance.
12: I know. He likes to venture to the casinos.
1: Oh, no.
11: Well,
1: not another casino, friend.
11: Oh, jeez.
1: Oh, this is trouble.
11: Oh, jeez.
12: He says, they know me over at... I forget which one he goes to.
1: It doesn't matter.
11: Yeah, well, let me tell you, that's... ain't always a good thing. To the text one.
12: So it was nice meeting you, Robert.
1: Yes.
12: And others.
1: Jared says, what was the last non-breakfast food you had for breakfast?
11: Ooh.
1: And then it says, I had a leftover meatball sandwich today. Yum. What was the last?
11: I can't actually think of one.
1: I mean, I bring lunch a lot, so I probably just... Oh, I think I just had a sandwich. That's what it was. My wife actually made a turkey sandwich for me, and ate half of it before, like right when I got to work. I didn't wait for lunch. I was like, now I'm starving now.
11: Yeah,
1: I'm hungry. Yeah, so it was like 5:30, and I ate half my lunch.
12: What's a lunch meat that you wouldn't eat before lunch?
1: Nothing. It doesn't matter. All of them.
12: Oh, okay.
1: I'll pretty much eat any food at any time of the day.
12: Bologna?
1: I don't eat bologna.
11: You went after the one thing he does not eat.
1: I don't eat that.
12: I know. Yeah.
1: I did say pretty much. I mean, I have to actually like it. Otherwise, I wouldn't.
11: In order to eat it. Well, yeah, you know, you're just saying the time of day
1: doesn't matter. No.
12: Wait, you know you don't like bologna? I thought you've never had it.
1: I haven't.
12: But you don't like it.
1: I mean, look, smell, sliminess, none of the above I'm interested in.
11: I tried to argue this over the years, Steve, because I'm like, you like hot dogs a lot. Mm-hmm. And I really...
1: Not cold hot dogs.
11: And I really think they're in the same family.
1: If I fried the bologna, Kevin, it might be worth it.
11: Oh, yeah, and a lot of people do, I think.
1: Then maybe.
12: Would you eat fried bologna?
1: Would you stop asking me about bologna?
11: If I say yes, will you stop?
1: Yeah.
12: Why is it making you uncomfortable?
1: No, I just would like to go ahead.
12: Okay, go ahead.
1: Kevin, last non-breakfast food you had. Any idea?
11: Yeah, actually, and it was yesterday.
1: Oh, all right.
11: I've been trying out one of the food services, you know, where they... Now that it's just me in the house.
1: Yep.
11: There's...
1: Oh, wait now. Food service that... Tell me exactly what you mean by that.
11: Okay, like the, I'll say the one I'm doing, I guess, but...
1: They have, it's pre-prepped meals?
11: Factor, yeah, like the Factor pre.
1: Okay, so when meals. It shows up at your house, you just warm it up or something?
11: You just go get your box for the week.
1: Uh-huh.
11: And like I do 10 a week.
1: Yep.
11: And, which, you know, I... Float them around. Well, I knew that yesterday the new box was coming, and I had one left, and I was like, well, I need to get rid of this.
1: Are you like Elf when the new box arrives? You're just so excited. You're like, Christmas! Oh, my gosh!
11: The new box excitement,
1: is
11: Jay, is...
1: I think I would be.
11: It gets dropped off, and I'm like... Dear God, please don't let it get stolen.
1: Well,
11: please,
1: I understand that, stolen. Yes.
11: Yeah, so that's the part that's very exciting. And I've, you know.
1: I feel like you need to stop getting deliveries to your house. You got to do something else. Like get a locker or whatever it is.
11: It's been, I don't want, I'm going to jinx myself now.
1: Yeah, don't say it.
11: I haven't had troubles. For quite a while.
1: That's it. The next three are gone.
11: And the main thing is...
1: No, it's gone.
11: No.
1: No, they're gone. Next three deliveries, gone.
11: We'll see. I hope not.
12: Why, are you stealing them?
1: Well, now that if he tells me what day they arrive...
11: They are good.

0: country.
1: News time, Kevin. What's up?
2: Well, first of all, Reggie is here.
1: Yeah.
2: I haven't seen Reg in person.
1: Yeah.
2: For about 7 months, it feels like.
3: Put the big bills on top, huh?
1: we'll get to that.
2: He's already looking at my wallet.
1: Well, you
3: darn
1: got
3: right.
1: it out.
3: Darn right.
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4: It's not news. It's Kevin's news.
5: Ladies and gentlemen, say hello to Kevin James. Kevin.
6: Yeah.
7: There's a new sheriff in town, and his name is Reggie. You people are rednecks.
6: Hi there.
8: Hi.
6: Hi to you.
8: Hi, Reg.
6: Hey, hi to you.
8: Yeah. Real question here.
6: Everybody in the studio is crazy.
8: Real question for you, Reg.
6: Real answer. Real fast.
8: Is it just the shirts a little tighter, or have we maybe increased the size of the arms a bit?
6: It's summer, fellas.
9: maybe that's what I complimented Reggie on his way in.
10: Well, that color shirt.
6: Let the dogs out. I'm not gonna lie. The shirt, it's right there.
10: Yeah,
8: it's snug. Yeah, but it looks good.
6: Well, schmedium.
10: Oh, it's fine. It's
6: what the
8: schmedium?
6: Yeah, it's what the kids call it.
10: Yeah, exactly.
8: Yeah. Not what the kids call it. I think you might be a little behind on what kids are calling it.
10: He's really in touch with the kids.
6: I mean, it's a medium.
10: Uh-huh.
6: But it's Travis Matthews. These shirts fit a certain way. Now, not saying every shirt I have is a medium. I got some larges. Let's not kid yourself.
9: You stole a shirt from Travis?
10: Yeah.
8: Yeah, who is that? Is he a fashion designer, a golfer, what is he?
6: I don't know if he himself is a golfer, but it's a brand.
8: Oh, okay.
6: He does make a lot of golf attire. He makes all attire.
10: Mm-hmm.
6: But
8: I'm just not familiar with that name.
6: I own a few.
8: Maybe it's because they sell mediums.
6: Well, I think they have larges. But I'm probably like 3 years. I mean, there's going to come a point where it's all large.
10: Yeah, I see what you're saying. Yeah.
6: And that's a sad day. That's going to be...
10: Is that based on age, body composition at some point?
6: Well, body and age.
10: Yeah, yeah. All of the above.
6: It's just...
8: Yeah.
6: It's a sad reality, fellas. It's coming. So I'm really...
10: Have to shift over from Travis Matthew to Fruit of the Loom or something?
6: I'm really going to have to soak up these last few years.
10: Make it happen, baby.
6: If I'm wearing medium shirts at the age of 50...
10: Uh-huh.
6: Be pretty happy. But
10: it's quite the goal.
6: We're 5 years from that.
10: Oh, man.
6: If I'm wearing a medium Travis Matthews shirt in 5 years,
8: then you're happy.
6: I've done it.
10: Yeah.
6: I've done it.
8: That's a great goal.
6: I did it.
10: I reached the pinnacle. Yeah. That's it.
6: That's the goal.
10: Yeah. Huh.
8: Reg, how...
10: I think you got this.
8: Healthy do you eat?
6: Not great.
8: Okay. So, but that's good, though, because you have room to maybe change that up a little bit, and that could really help the schmedium.
6: I eat a lot of fruit.
8: Do you?
6: A little fruity.
8: That doesn't surprise me.
10: Isolate that.
6: Little fruity guy.
10: No one's surprised.
6: That's not what I... Get your head out of the gutter.
10: No, I know. I just saying you eat fruit. Yes, I understood.
6: Watermelon.
10: Oh, it's the best.
8: Watermelon. I bought some yesterday.
6: Me and the missus have been known to get a watermelon, just chop it right in half.
10: Yeah.
8: Oh.
6: Take it down.
8: Take a spoon, I take a spoon.
6: Yes.
10: Wow.
6: A thing of salt. You put salt on water.
10: Yes, you do.
6: Most fruit.
10: Yeah.
6: I do.
10: Yeah.
6: Which...
10: It makes it healthier.
6: Is that healthy?
10: Right.
6: Yeah.
10: It's very healthy, yes.
6: Let's ruin some fruit while we're at it.
8: No longer healthy. No, it's like salt.
6: That's dinner, though.
8: How do you feel about this?
6: Just take that watermelon.
8: I have right here today a cosmic... cosmic... I think it's just called a cosmic apple.
6: I mean, apples are good. I'm not a huge apple guy. They get all up in my teeth.
8: They do.
6: All up in ya.
8: For sure. But these are...
6: All up in the teeth.
8: The juiciest. They're almost like watermelon. They're so juicy.
6: Apples, another way you could ruin fruit, a lot of Nutella.
10: Oh.
8: Yeah.
6: Yeah.
8: Yeah, these are things.
10: What about tahini? You ever tried that?
6: I don't know what that is.
10: Just kind of like spicy salt.
8: It's the
10: here. I got watermelon over here with tahini on it right now. You want a piece?
8: When you're on a tropical vacation, Reg, and you're in the pool and you get the rum or whatever, and it's got that stuff around the rim.
6: Yeah.
10: Yeah, it's like a little spicy.
6: All right.
10: Might as well give it a shot.
8: What do you have, Jay?
10: Watermelon and cantaloupe.
8: Oh, watermelon with.
6: Nope. That's terrible, dude. That's awful.
10: Where's your water? Quick.
6: Yeah. Ridiculous.
10: It's spicy. And I think I put quite a bit on there, too.
6: Yeah, you did.
8: Not a fan.
6: No.
10: Yep, you did. And you ruined it.
6: Yeah, sure did, buddy.
10: Love you, though. Thanks for anything.
6: Thank you.

0: time. Kevin, what's up?
1: Oh, we got old paper plate Randy.
0: Oh.
1: Paper plate Randy causing trouble.
0: Oh, no.
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0: Wake up.
3: What is it, a cartoon zebra?
14: Kevin James.
12: Hey, Steve, wake up. It's me. Cartoon zebra. Hope you're not sleeping, bud.
3: Well, not now. Yeah. Thanks a lot, cartoon zebra.
14: On the big 99.9 Coyote Country.
0: Uh-oh, you all right? Uh-oh, you okay?
1: Uh-oh.
0: What happened?
15: Panic!
0: What happened?
15: I got it.
1: That was one of those that had you been calm, it probably would have gone right together. But nope. You got the panic, right? Where you were like, oh, God, I put these together.
15: I don't stay calm.
16: It's a listener letter.
15: Just kidding. No.
16: It's a listener letter.
15: Yeah. That was panic. That was panic.
16: Kevin Show. It's a listener letter.
15: Okay.
0: Still rattled.
15: All right, what's Paper Plate Randy done this time, Kevin?
1: Oh, Randy.
15: Gosh darn Randy, anyway.
1: Dear Jay and Kevin, my family thinks I'm weird because I save our used paper plates for starting campfires. They love to go. They love to go camping.
15: All right.
1: He's like, hear me out. It might sound weird, but they work great. We already use them for pretty much all of our meals, you know, at home. So why spend money on a fire starter or some little Presto log? When dinner literally provides them for us. And I'll tell you, a little grease on that plate.
15: Oh, wow.
1: Some paper. Boom. You got yourself a fire.
15: Right on, Randy.
1: Now, my wife does say that.
15: Yeah, well done, Randy.
1: This is a flaw in your plan, Randy, that we need to fix. My wife says the garage smells terrible.
15: Yeah, that's what I was going to say.
1: Because I'm keeping them in bags, you know.
15: Right.
1: Or she says, oh, look, a stack of future flames.
15: How many times does Randy go camping in?
0: Hopefully a lot.
15: I mean, how many paper plates are we talking about here?
0: Right. Yeah, that. And I thought, well, in my mind, I thought he was like rinsing them off a little bit, you know, because then they dry and they still, you know, they'd still burn. But if they're stinking up the joint, whew.
1: Well, you just got to put them in a better place.
0: Nice hot garage in the middle of summer.
1: Yeah.
15: Don't you think it would attract?
0: Oh, boy, would it.
15: Like insects? It's garbage.
0: Yeah.
1: Yeah,
15: oh, boy.
1: He's got to come up with a better system.
0: Or go camping more often.
1: Or keep them. He wants to know, am I a genius or am I just a cheap idiot?
15: Lighter fluid's a wonderful invention.
1: It is.
15: I mean,
0: just douse the wood and call it good.
15: That works.
0: Yeah.
1: The other problem I see with this plan is, and I get it, once he started the fire, who are we kidding? He's not... Like you said, Reggie, how many fires does he start? Well, maybe one, and he will burn 30 plates.
15: Is Randy a hoarder? Is he not? let's delve deeper.
0: Yeah.
1: It doesn't say, Reg.
0: Yeah.
1: But, I mean, he's willing to burn the paper plates, which, thank you. Seems like he's doing the right thing for our environment, recycling.
15: Biodegradable.
0: They actually are, yeah.
15: Are they?
0: Yeah.
15: I don't even know what that means. I swear to God, I have no idea.
1: Are they recommended?
15: I've heard the term a lot.
1: To burn and turn into smoke, Jay?
0: I don't think so, no.
1: I don't either.
0: I think you're supposed to put them in the green bin.
15: I've never had a friend named Randy.
0: Thank God you continued that conversation.
15: Or like an acquaintance named Randy that I cannot... not yell out, right on, Randy. I can't do it. I cannot not say it.
0: Wait, is that from something or is that just you?
15: My buddy in college got me started on it.
0: Now you can't stop.
15: I can't stop.
17: Is he Randy or is he some other dude?
15: But you could. He's not Randy.
17: Okay.
15: We had a friend named Randy.
17: Okay.
15: But you could use it in so many terms. Like,
0: sure.
15: You're excited for him? Right on, Randy.
0: Absolutely, yeah.
15: Or like, you're just like amazed, like kind of quietly, right on, Randy.
1: Right on.
15: There's so many options. I can't, yeah.
0: Can you substitute any other name with that, or is it Randy only?
15: So far, it's only Randy.
0: Okay, well, I can't wait to find out more. Yeah, I think the whole saving plates might be a little over the top.
1: Yeah, it's Zach brings up something, and it's definitely something I've done over the years. grab like the Nickel Nick or totally. The Inlander on your way to go camping.
0: I feel like there's free newspapers.
1: No need to save those paper plates.
15: Right. Yeah, that was, we've done that. Works like a charm.
0: Also, toilet paper rolls don't smell like food, and you could probably keep them. I don't know how many you get, you're going
1: start
0: through.
1: Oh, fire with those.
15: Yeah. Well, hopefully. Oh, the rolls.
0: Yes, now the rolls. Yes, after the paper.
15: Hopefully, that's not used.
18: I said, "Oh Lord Jesus, it's a fire!"
15: Right on, Randy. That fire's really going. What is that smell? My God!
0: Right on, buddy. Randy.
15: Right on, Randy.
17: Right on, Randy.
0: Woo, right off, Randy. Woo.
1: Randy.
17: Randy.
1: Got it.
15: What's the word? Is it frugal?
0: Yeah.
15: Is it savvy? I mean, is it smart? Is he? It just seems not worth it.
0: Correct.
1: That's true. Although, I mean, correct. It doesn't seem very hard to just like say, hey, here's this bin for, you know, garbage. This is for our normal recycling. And then this bin over here is for all my paper plates.
15: Well, here's the deal. If he is just infatuated with the paper plate idea, hey, guess what? You can go to a grocery store and get maybe a pack of about 100. It's like $3.
1: Yeah, that's
15: just
1: a good point.
15: Use new ones.
0: That's so true. The kind in the commercial they're always showing where the food falls off onto your computer.
1: Oh, yeah.
15: If I'm camping with them, I'm like, oh, wow. Cool, I guess.
0: Good.
15: Right on, Randy. Right on. I know.

0: Entertainment news on the way. No surprise, Ella is popular.
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0: Prize today for the month of May. And today's prize we start qualifying for in 30 minutes. It's Bill Burr tickets at the Great Outdoor Comedy Festival or just across the street at the One Spokane Stadium. We got tickets for that today and $100. And we will start the qualifying at 8 o'clock. We do it all day. We give you all day opportunities at 8, 10, noon, 2, and 4. All right, a little entertainment news this morning. I see where Ella has again broken another record. Ella Langley's Choosing Texas is 10 weeks in a row at number one on the Hot 100. That's not the country chart. That's the Hot 100, so it's all genres of music. 4% of all songs from all genres in the 67-year history of the chart have had 10 weeks or more.
5: That was a lot of numbers.
0: That was a crazy stat.
13: What you're saying is 4% of all the songs ever
0: released in the last 67 years
13: made it 10 weeks at number one.
0: Correct.
5: Are the
13: names
5: five.
13: Just huge?
0: I don't have the names.
13: Oh.
0: I wish I did.
5: Thriller.
0: I'm pretty sure I could probably find
13: them. I mean, absolutely, Reg. It had to be, like, there's got to be a Michael Jackson song in there.
5: Over the past how many years?
0: 67.
5: So, the Beatles, something. Not the song. Something by the Beatles.
0: Not the song called Something.
5: But who knows? It could be that song.
0: Well, oh.
14: Probably some Taylor Swift, maybe?
0: Whitney Houston's I Will Always Love You.
13: It was a
5: brutal.
0: The Macarena.
5: Really?
13: Hey, Macarena.
5: If you asked me what was a better song, I'd take Macarena all day over I Will Always Love You.
0: Easy.
5: Yeah. I wouldn't even think about it. Macarena.
0: Uptown Funk from Bruno.
5: A great song. Not that.
0: Smooth from
5: Still
0: Santana.
5: Stuck on the Macarena.
0: Still Stuck on the Macarena.
13: Santana, really?
0: Smooth.
13: That song is so great, though. It's... and who was on that with him? The
0: Rob
13: girl
0: Thomas?
13: Who tried to be in country music for a while.
5: Rob Thomas?
13: Michelle Branch.
5: Oh.
13: Right?
5: No.
0: In Uptown Funk?
5: No. Michelle Branch had a different song with Santana.
0: And you're talking about Smooth. It was Rob Thomas, yeah.
5: Yeah.
13: Smooth
5: He's a man.
13: Was Rob Thomas.
5: He's a man.
13: What was the one that she did with him?
5: I can't recall.
13: With Santana.
5: But there was a...
13: I was thinking that was the one.
5: I think it goes, you're everywhere to me.
14: The Game
5: of
14: Love?
5: Where you are is where I'd like to be. Remember that? Is that it?
13: No.
5: You're everywhere to me.
0: Wow. I don't remember that
13: not
0: version.
13: I'm trying to be rude.
5: Wherever I go, it's you I see.
13: It doesn't ring a bell.
5: Right on, Randy.
13: Right on.
0: I think you're all right. Reggie, I think you're right. Steve, I believe you're correct. And Kevin, yes, Michelle Branch was on a song that sounded...
5: There it is.
13: Oh, so good.
5: You're everywhere to me. Wherever you go is where I want to be.
0: Wow.
13: the hook is like a little bit of this, a little bit of that.
0: Uh-huh.
5: Okay.
0: Yeah. So, anywho.
5: I love that song, though. That Michelle Branch song?
0: Yeah,
13: great. It's good.
0: It is good.
13: What else? Was there another country one in there?
14: Not as good as the Macarena.
0: Two songs have tied at 19 weeks. And they're, I mean, Lil Nas X and Billy Ray, 19 weeks with Old Town Road.
5: Michelle Branch dabbled in country. The Wreckers.
13: That's 100% correct.
0: Huge, very deep pull on your part.
5: The Wreckers, Leave the Pieces. How do I know that?
13: That's awesome, Reg, because
5: How do I know that?
0: How do you know that?
5: God, I know a lot of stupid stuff.
13: I said,
0: no one's arguing.
13: She dabbled in country a little, but I wasn't able to think of the song.
0: Yes.
13: And look at you.
5: Yeah. The Wreckers.
15: Now you can.
5: Yeah.
13: It was good.
5: She sort of stayed in country.
0: I know. It's a good song.
5: Of course, that Everywhere song. I mean, you make a hit like that.
0: Yeah.
5: You can do whatever you want. Yeah.
0: Also, 19 weeks, by the way, for Tipsy, of course.
5: Kind of a jam.
0: Yeah, that is a jam.
5: How many weeks at number one were the Wreckers?
0: Zero. Last year.
5: Yeah.
13: Zero.
0: Yeah.
14: Easy.
0: L is number one and number two. Be Her is number two. So there you have it. And of course, the ACMs were over the weekend. And of the people who had the combination, these people combined for 27 nominations, including Megan Maroney, Lainey Wilson, Chris Stapleton, Zach Brown, 0 for 27.
14: Whoa.
13: Wait, what?
5: They didn't win one award?
0: Not one, no. Megan Maroney, Lainey Wilson, Chris Stapleton, Zach Top, 0 wins out of the 27 nominations.
5: You would think one of them.
0: Yeah.
13: So obviously Ella just won everything.
0: She won everything, yep.
5: You think other country artists are just sitting there being like, really?
0: I mean, maybe again. If you're shallow and bitter, but other than that, probably not.
5: Imagine going to a Randy Travis concert in his heyday.
0: Yeah.
5: How many Ride-On Randys are you screaming?
14: No, we're still on this.
5: What about Randy? I can't let it go.
0: Randy Houser.
13: Randy Houser works real good.
0: He's a Ride-On Randy guy.
13: Oh, yeah, he is.
5: Like, if I were at one of his concerts, I'm not real familiar with him. It doesn't matter, though.
0: No, it does not.
5: It's got the name. But if you're, like, in a five-row radius of me, you're going to get annoyed.
14: Who are the top five Randys?
5: That's just in general. Had nothing to do with Ride-On Randy.
13: Steve, I like this.
0: Top five Randys of all time?
5: It's got everything to do with Ride-On Reggie.
13: I mean, I got to imagine Randy Johnson is in your top five Randys of all time.
14: Ooh.
5: Yeah.
0: Hall of Fame pitcher, yeah.
5: Big top unit. Five Randy?
0: What about Randy Jackson, dog?
14: Ooh, Randy Jackson.
5: I've always kind of liked Randy Jackson. Man. He was in Journey. That's got to count for something.
0: That's true, yeah.
13: Have you seen him lately?
0: Randy Jackson? He was just on the American Idol this year.
13: I mean, skinny. He looks skinny.
5: I haven't. That's
0: extremely skinny.
5: Yeah, that's a no for me, dog.
0: Okay.
5: I haven't seen him in a while.
13: You haven't? Any other favorite Randys?
0: I feel like you would be a Randy Quaid guy.
14: Randy Quaid.
5: I'll tell you what's an underrated movie. Martin Short has a lot to do with this, though. It's Inner Space.
0: It is a good movie.
5: Unbelievable.
0: Yeah.
5: Yeah. And The Rookie? I don't know. Not bad.
14: Wait, isn't that Dennis Quaid?
13: That's Dennis Quaid.
5: Oh, am I thinking of the wrong Quaid?
13: Yeah. The other Quaid's cousin, Cousin
5: Dennis
13: Eddie.
5: Was
13: cousin,
0: I was going to say, Cousin Eddie is more your speed anyways.
5: Oh,
0: you know?
5: Yeah. Cousin Eddie, Independence Day?
0: That's right.
5: All right, you alien. Up yours.
13: Okay. Right on, Randy.
5: Right on, Randy. Save the world.
0: I mean, I have to play Randy Houser now. I mean, it's just
5: Yeah.
0: Mandatory.
5: Yeah.
0: How country feels. Right on, Randy.

0: country.
1: I don't know if we've ever done it or if it's something new or we haven't done it in a long time, but, you know, we were off on Monday. Reggie's here today, so we'll find out what the best part of his weekend was.
2: Yeah.
1: That's coming up.
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13: It's called Grinch Spaghetti. It's just regular spaghetti, but it's green. There's a couple of healthier ways besides food coloring.
14: Okay.
13: You can use, you know, pesto sauce or, you know, broccoli, other veggies to make it happen.
1: Sure, why wouldn't you?
12: Kevin James.
13: A little bit more work that way, and most kids don't want that. It's
14: the
13: a popular
14: work
13: nutrient.
14: Or the actual spaghetti, or both.
13: Two things can be true.
14: Yeah, that's actually right.
12: On the big 99.9 Coyote Country. Whoa, whoa.

0: Reggie, did you have a great weekend? Average? What'd you have?
1: It was good.
0: Yeah? What? Yeah,
1: we had our big community garage sale.
0: Oh, wow.
1: Those are fun. And hey.
2: Right on, Randy.
1: What? You couldn't guess the one thing I bought that has yet to be proven whether it's a smart or potentially dangerous purchase.
3: Flamethrower.
0: Flamethrower would be a great one.
1: I mean, you're not far off. It's got nothing to do with fire, but the level of danger.
0: I mean, I want to go chainsaw just because I feel like that's something.
1: Ding, ding, ding,
2: you
1: buddy.
2: You should not be operating.
1: It's electric, though.
0: Oh, okay.
1: Yeah.
0: Yeah. You're never going to cut that cord. I can guarantee that.
1: It's a. Yeah, it's not a pull.
2: Right, yes.
1: But it just. I mean, don't really have any plans with it as of.
0: You've got one now.
1: As of right now.
0: Yeah.
4: You just saw it and thought, that's pretty cool. I should have a chainsaw.
0: In your mind, were you thinking this electric chainsaw is way safer than a gas-powered chainsaw?
1: Yes.
0: Okay, that's incorrect.
1: Really?
0: It'll still take your fingers off.
1: Well, I'm sorry. Sure. I'm not that experienced with chainsaws. Reg, sue me.
0: It does feel like it's safer, but it's, then you realize it's still a very fast rotating chain.
4: Right. That cuts through a log.
0: I mean, I just want you to be like fully aware here.
1: It just scares me the fact that once I start, and it's one of those things where like 30 minutes later you look up and your yard is just gone. I couldn't stop.
0: What happens when you're pruning trees. You're like, one more.
1: Chopping down the neighbor's trees.
4: Reggie, do you have trees on your property that you would cut down? Or
0: it doesn't matter if it was a deal, Kevin. You don't have zero trees.
4: I understand
1: we
4: that,
1: just
4: yeah.
1: cut down two big shrubbery bushes in our front yard.
0: Is that what brought the purchase up?
1: Well, we had a drill, and you could connect a saw blade
0: to
1: it.
0: Oh, wow.
1: And when I saw the electric chainsaw, I was like, boy.
0: That's sure nice.
1: I would have used this a week ago. Why don't we just get it?
0: Yeah.
1: For the next thing that I can't help but chop down.
0: So did you actually spend more at the community garage sale than you earned?
1: Earned?
0: Did you not sell anything?
1: Oh, we did not participate in this.
0: Oh, I see. Okay. I see.
1: We've always thought about it.
0: Yeah.
1: We've got stuff.
0: Sure. But getting it ready and putting it out and blah, blah,
1: yeah,
0: blah.
1: Yeah, for to make 25 bucks.
0: There is a point of diminishing returns for sure.
1: If you. Yeah. The key to going to a neighborhood garage sale is, well, it's kind of a catch-22 because the good stuff's there at like 9 a.m.
0: Right.
1: But if you wait till like noon or 1, the garage sales are starting to wind down.
0: Yeah.
1: And that's when people want to get rid of stuff.
0: Yeah.
1: And they're giving stuff away. And I, forever the freeloader, load up my hands.
4: Take it.
0: He's like, I don't need any of the good stuff, but I will take that for a dollar. Did you negotiate on this chainsaw?
1: No. No,
0: it was very, just so cheap you had to get it.
1: I think it was $5.
3: $5?
1: You know what? I haven't even tested it. It might not even work. I don't even care.
0: But you know what? It's a great prop for Halloween if it doesn't.
1: Yeah.
4: What are the chances it's just a hedger?
0: Like a hedge trimmer?
1: There's a very good chance. It's in my garage. I haven't looked at it since Saturday. I don't know what I bought.
0: Yeah, can't wait to send us a picture. I can't wait to see it.
1: I will.
0: Yeah. So that was the only purchase?
1: I think, we got a shelf for the garage.
0: Nice.
1: A nice metal shelf.
0: Okay.
4: You never have like too many of those.
0: That has multiple shelves or just one shelf?
1: It's got two.
0: Okay, nice.
1: Yeah.
4: Adjustable, I'm assuming, or no?
1: I don't think so.
4: Okay.
1: But I've got a use for it. I can see it.
0: Yeah.
1: I can visualize.
0: Yeah. Did you also get that around 1 o'clock in the afternoon when they just wanted it off the property?
1: Yeah. And they, it's funny because this shelf I got from my neighbor across the street and down two blocks.
0: Oh.
1: So I just carried, I'm transporting somebody's garbage to my garage so I can stare at it.
2: Yeah, that's correct. Yeah. You carried it down the street.
1: Yeah.
2: Oh, I wish I had a video of that.
1: I'm just hoping it down the street. Does,
4: I bet your neighbor has a video of it.
2: I bet he does.
4: There's
2: too.
4: A sucker born every day.
2: look at this idiot. Yeah.
1: Yeah.
2: Good for you.
1: Got a couple books.
2: Okay.
1: Not for me.
4: I already know that. Not
1: a big reader.
2: No kidding.
3: Were they less than $5?
1: I should read, because one of this books I got is by Tim Grover, who was Jordan's weightlifting trainer. Oh.
2: Michael Jordan's weightlifting trainer.
1: And worked with Kobe. And it's like my experience in leading the greats or something.
2: Well, that seems like a great book.
1: It does. It's just starting it.
2: Yeah.
1: Once I start, I'll probably delve
4: in. Into it.
2: What about a book on tape?
1: But, I mean, yeah, that'd probably be more effective, but it's just, I just look at a book and just get immediately tired. I don't even need to open it.
4: Yeah.
1: It's just the
4: I'm out.
1: The thought of doing something just makes me exhausted. That's what it boils down to.
2: Yeah. You're like, I'm not giving up Jeopardy for this.
1: I don't know.
2: Or Wheel of Fortune.
1: Yeah.
2: Good to see you, buddy. See you next week.
1: Yep.
2: Sounds good. See you, Reg.

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1: All right, Kevin Newsom, what's up?
2: Oh, Steve, when he gets back, is going to be so excited.
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13: I'm not 100% sure we have Kevin.
14: Hi, I'm Kevin.
13: Well, hi, Kevin.
15: Am I the only one who realizes that this story isn't news?
16: It's not news. It's Kevin's News.
13: And it's brought to you by Park Gordon Law.
17: Ladies and gentlemen, say hello to Kevin James. Kevin.
13: All right, let's go ahead and do it right now. Prize of day for the month of May. We have new prizes every single day. Today's is tickets to go see Bill Burr at the One Spokane Stadium as part of the Great Outdoor Comedy Festival. And if you'd like to win that and $100, you need to qualify. We do the qualifications 5 times a day. That's a lie. We do the qualifications. Yeah, we do it 5 times a day. I almost said six. Looks like we'll qualify the first one right now. 509-441-0999 is the text number. You can text the word Bill, B-I-L-O, 509-441-0999, and you will qualify. We'll draw at the end of the day today. All right, here we go.
14: Thank you for all that information. Also, Bill Burr, I got on a little, what do they call that? A worm. I went down a wormhole.
13: Right, rabbit hole, whatever, yeah.
14: Yeah, rabbit hole. And I had watched one of his videos. I watch a lot of his stuff, you know. But then it was like, it just kept giving me more and more on YouTube. Sure. It would just go to his next video and next. And I probably watched him for an hour.
13: Oh, my.
14: Yesterday. I was not disappointed. And it was funny because some of it was really old where he had hair. But the comedy was solid the entire time.
13: All right. Well, there you go. And you will have something to look forward to at the end of summer.
14: Yeah, absolutely. Okay. Well, Steve.
18: Kevin.
14: What do you know about the Netherlands?
18: Amsterdam. Isn't it also Amsterdam?
14: Yeah.
18: I also know, they're known for clogging? Is that right?
13: Wow.
14: I do think that is part of their culture, right?
18: Like wooden shoes? I went to a wooden shoe clogging store?
14: Don't say this out loud.
13: All righty then. And did what, may I ask?
18: Browsed.
13: Really?
14: Where at?
18: We were on a family trip in Michigan. And
13: they're known for clogging, for sure.
18: Yeah. I believe it was in the UP.

0: Upper Peninsula.
1: Okay.
2: Is that a lot of Dutch heritage there, Jay? Or?
1: I don't know. I didn't know Upers clogged, but I guess they do. I'm going to Google that. Do Upers clog?
0: It might not have been the Upper Peninsula.
1: Well, let's find out.
2: Upers.
0: Yeah, they call them Upers, don't they?
1: They do, yeah.
0: Or what they call themselves, Upers.
1: I believe that's correct. Apparently, Upers is also something else we shouldn't be discussing. But
2: Upers were a great musical group.
1: Yes,
2: who made
1: Kevin.
2: The hit song. Do you know what it is, Steve?
0: Ooh, give me a clue, like first letter or something.
2: Hunting.
0: Hunting.
2: And that's not the first word. That's just a clue.
0: I don't know.
2: Oh, 30-point buck.
1: Did you see the 30-pointer?
2: Did you see the 30-pointer? Oh, I can't remember any of the rest of that song right now.
1: That's all you need.
2: Did you see the 30-pointer?
0: Are they saying 30 or dirty?
2: 30.
1: 30.
2: A 30-point buck.
0: Okay, that makes sense.
1: Yeah.
2: Do you understand what that means at all?
0: No, but I've heard that before, that expression.
2: Okay, yeah, like a buck, you know, obviously it's a... That's a boy deer.
1: That's a boy deer.
2: Yeah.
0: Thanks, Kev.
2: And those are the ones that people hunt most of the time.
1: Yeah, I'd do it, too.
2: There it is.
3: Of course, Dan, I couldn't watch the video. I got the...

0: for steady beef, no.
1: What?
2: Oh, it was great. Did you see that 30-pointer?
0: Did you see the 30-pointer?
2: 30-point buck would be record breaking.
1: Impossible, possibly, yeah.
2: That means it would have...
1: Kevin, that song is 5 minutes and 17 seconds long.
2: Oh, they could have shortened it.
1: Things people say after our show is over.
2: Yeah, that is very true.

0: so dumb, but so great.
1: The dirty pointer.
0: Yeah.
1: Yeah, we probably got to bring that back for hunting season.
2: Yeah. We might shorten it.
1: Oh, do you think? I think we might.
0: We might chop it down into a 60-second, you know, version.
1: Well, Steve, right now the Netherlands is getting a lot of love for the fact that that's where you find love.
3: Ooh, isn't that where what's-his-face's girlfriend is a Olympian?
1: Oh, yeah, Jake Paul.
3: Yeah.
0: Yeah.
1: His fiancée is from the Netherlands. That's one of the first things they say about people in the Netherlands is that they're beautiful. Mm. They're just beautiful, beautiful people. But they also are not...
2: Is she the speed skater?
3: Mm-hmm.
2: Okay.
1: They are also not that judgmental. So, like, if you weren't maybe a good-looking person...
2: I see.
1: You still got a shot over there in the Netherlands.
3: Oh, well, package me up and send me to Amsterdam.
1: Now, they do say that Amsterdam is the worst, Steve, because it's still got, you know, some areas, the red light district. And
3: Then make sure to put a return address on then.
2: I mean, there's other places you can go in the Netherlands. It doesn't have to be there.
1: And they say that it's Dutch direct approach.
2: Uh-huh.
1: Dutch people are generally very friendly.
2: Okay.
1: But they value their personal boundaries. The best way to meet someone is through a shared environment where, you know, the ice is kind of already broken, whether it's a...
2: No pun
1: you
2: there.
1: Know, sports or some sort of sports club.
2: I see.
1: Work or a social circle. Kind of the same things that work here, I feel like.
2: Right.
1: But they're just saying... watch out. The Netherlands is the place to find love. There are many Americans that are heading over there and giving it a try for a while.
2: Holy smokes.
1: Yeah. And I guess it's one of the easier countries to get into.
2: Okay.
1: So that probably helps out.
2: What if you still sit in your apartment all day and never leave?
1: Let's see. Cultural norms to keep in mind.
3: What if you clog in your apartment?
1: Go Dutch rules, splitting the bill evenly is standard.
2: That's good, Steve. That's good for you.
1: Steve. Yeah. Directness. Don't play games. Steve, this is what you always say. Like, I'm so tired of the game where it's like, oh, yeah, I had a good time, but then... They don't really say anything back or I don't know.
2: Yeah, they'll just tell you, no, that was terrible and we're not going to be friends.
1: They just want honesty and directness regarding what you are looking for.
2: Yeah.
1: Whether it's a casual, you know, encounter and a little hookup or something long term.
3: How tall is the average Dutch person?
2: Uh-oh.
1: Well, we were going to leave that out.
3: Well, they don't care, right? So they don't care.
1: Yeah, they don't.
3: Okay, good. Pack me up.
2: She's 5'7".
3: Oh, never mind.

0: Country.
1: Final story time, Kevin. What are you looking at?
2: Well, unfortunately, Steve, a lot of tall people.
1: Yeah.
2: In the Netherlands.
1: Tallest women in the world.
2: I'm sorry.
3: Is that right?
1: That is correct, yes.
3: Oh, no need to apologize. I'll get over it.
1: With a step stool.
3: All right.
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1: What do you think the last day was where you didn't have either a computer problem or forget to turn your mic on?
0: Kevin James.
2: What year is this?
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15: It's the final story of the day. Hip, hip, hip, hooray.
1: Final story brought to you by Taco John's.
2: Neighbors can be tough. I think we've all probably experienced some sort of, you know, run-in with a neighbor or something where it's like, if I wanted to really get mad, I could really get mad right now.
1: Sure, yeah.
2: But, I mean, most of the time, I think we're able to work through these things and everything's okay. That was not the case in Florida. A 62-year-old man, he was very upset with his neighbors who had a malfunctioning floodlight.
1: Okay.
2: Now, you can imagine a malfunctioning floodlight would be pretty annoying if it was, shining into your own house. Instead, the one that was malfunctioning was the one that was shining into the neighbor's house.
1: Yeah.
2: They had talked about it. They were going to fix it, whatever, you know.
1: They actually had a conversation about it.
2: They did.
1: Wow, okay.
2: And then he just couldn't take it anymore. The 62-year-old man marched. I love that.
1: Yeah, there you go.
2: He marched over to his neighbor's property at 3 a.m.
1: Oh, baby, let's go.
2: To destroy the malfunctioning floodlight.
1: Oh, man. Curtains, maybe, would be a good option.
2: And, those floodlights are so doggone bright.
1: My neighbor's goes literally right into
2: so bad.
1: Our bedroom. It shines directly into the bedroom.
2: Yeah, you're like, well, what are we doing here?
1: I mean, it's just at the angle. I mean, hey, he can have his light. We just close the blinds or whatever, but.
2: Sure. Well, you're not doing it right.
1: Apparently not. I need to march over there.
2: March over.
1: Yeah, yeah.
2: Okay.
1: Uh-huh.
2: Destroy the malfunctioning floodlight.
1: Yeah.
2: And while you do it.
1: Right.
2: Make sure you didn't take the time to get fully dressed or whatever, because you don't want to lose. You're mad.
1: Yes.
2: You're ready to do it.
1: Yes.
2: If you sit there and get all dressed and
1: you're
2: ready
1: cool
2: to go.
1: You're going to cool down, yeah.
2: You may not want to go destroy it.
1: Mm-hmm.
2: So that's why he did this completely naked.
1: Oh, my.
2: Well.
3: Oh, my.
2: Okay, hold on.
3: Oh, boy.
2: He's not.
3: Oh, boy.
2: Completely naked.
1: Okay, hat maybe?
2: No hat, Jay.
1: I'd throw my baseball hat on and go.
2: He did get have over some, there. He had something on his head.
1: Oh.
2: You want to take a guess what the naked man had on his head? By the way, he was also wearing his watch. So he had a watch on.
1: Well, you sleep with that thing on, clearly.
2: Yeah. Mm.
1: What time is it? Day is it? 2 a.m.?
2: 3 a.m.
1: 3 a.m. Okay. That did matter for what he had on his head. Well, I'm thinking like the old school sleeping cap, but I feel like.
2: A sleeping cap. Yeah, that would be awesome.
1: It's one of those.
3: Like the blue with the little thing at the top?
1: Yeah, like a little ball, a little fuzz ball at the top. Probably not. That hard hat?
2: No, guys,
1: he's doing construction
2: what he
1: work.
2: Had on his head.
3: Chainsaw.
2: Was?
1: Chicken.
2: A headlamp.
1: Oh, yes, of
2: one
1: course
2: of those
1: he did.
2: You strap on yes, there, and then yes. You got a light on your head so you can see what you're doing.
1: Very okay. good. Nicely done.
2: And so there he is, a naked man, except for a watch, a headlamp, and flip-flops.
3: So he wanted to prove that he had a light of his own.
1: I imagine he just was thinking, I got to walk over there. I won't be able to see that well. I don't want to step on something, trip on something. So I'll put something on my feet because my, bare feet.
2: Well, yeah. You
1: at that age, you're not walking around barefoot. Yeah. And then, obviously your watch, so you know what time it is when you destroyed it. And then, your light.
2: Yeah. Your headlamp.
1: Sure.
2: This little
1: this actually makes perfect sense now.
2: I'm going to let it shine.
1: Yeah. Mm-hmm.
2: It does make perfect sense.
1: Yeah.
2: And I'm assuming there must be like Ring camera footage of this or something.
1: I would imagine.
2: How would they know?
3: Not that anybody wants to see.
1: No.
2: What he was wearing.
1: I mean, he could have put some pants on, but.
16: Ain't nobody got time for that.
1: Nah.
2: Yeah, I mean, I do think that maybe just throwing on some boxers would have fixed everything.
1: Probably would. Well, except the lamp.
2: Except for the lamp.
1: Yeah, that he destroyed. It wouldn't fix that.
2: Oh, yeah, the floodlight, yes. Mm-hmm. I thought you meant his headlamp.
1: Oh,
2: and
1: headlamp.
2: I'm like,
1: no, that thing's fine.
2: Oh, no. I hope that didn't break.
1: I'm also picturing him mostly bald for some reason. I don't know why, but I just feel like it's better.
3: What do you mean mostly
1: like just,
3: bald?
1: Just hair, just barely sticking up out of the top of that little headband.
2: Oh, yeah.
1: Ah.
2: I'm picturing that, too, now, Jay. Now that you say it.
1: Yeah. Just a scraggly little, very thin hair.
3: You think his name is Randy?
1: I hope so.
2: Right on, Randy.
1: Right on, Randy. Is he facing charges, I imagine, then?
2: Yeah. I mean,
1: imagine the lineup.
2: Is that what arrested means?
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1: That covers it, yeah.
2: That's it.
1: Yeah. Huh.

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9: Beat the show. It's time to beat the show. Beat the show. It's time to beat the show. Beat the show. It's time to beat the show. Step right up. It's time to beat the show.
15: Hold up.

0: Yes, it is. Good morning, Renee.
1: Good morning.
0: What you doing?
1: Headed to work.
0: Okay. What kind of things do you do for a living?
1: I do medical billing.
0: Okay. All right.
2: Oh.
0: Kevin's now intrigued. Curious if his name's crossed your desk, though.
2: Yeah.
0: Ah, dang it.
2: So I'm going to call you guys.
0: Okay. All righty then. All right, Renee, let's play a little Beat the Show today. Our category is Rhymes with May. Mm-hmm. Would you like to challenge me or Kevin?
1: I'll do Kevin.
0: Okay. All right, Kevin, we'll signal you for the 60-second timer expiration. And goodbye to you, sir.
2: Goodbye now.
0: Renee, pass if you get stuck. 7 questions in 60 seconds, and here we go.
3: My forgiveness for the length of this first question. And I should point out that the rhyming can take place in question, answer, or both.
0: Okay.
3: So there you go.
0: Way to go.
3: Hey, why don't you go eat some hay, make things out of clay, lay by the bay, is a line from Happy Gilmore. What year did that movie come out?
1: 1999.
3: What product associated with the top of your head was also the name of a movie musical with John Travolta and Zac Efron? What do you call it when someone stays home or around town for a holiday getaway?
1: Staycation.
3: What country artist is known for songs like Kiss You in the Morning and Think a Little Less? The Mona Lisa is on display at what French museum?
1: Pass.
3: Wallace and Gromit are famous claymation duo. What type of animal is Gromit?
1: A dog?
3: What do golfers shout when the ball they shoot goes the wrong way?
1: Pass.
0: Okay.
3: Okay. All right.
0: Kevin! Hey! Here, dog. Heel. Come here, boy. Come here. Come here. What actually are you doing?
2: I didn't finish up. I was... trying to take the trash out.
0: Uh-huh.
2: But it was a little over full.
0: I see.
2: And
0: tore the bag. What'd you do?
2: I did not tear the bag, but
0: that's good.
2: I was trying to tie it at the top.
0: And it was too tight.
2: A little tight. Yeah. But you know what? We got her done.
0: Sure.
2: It is ready to go to wherever they go nowadays. And I will just leave it by the door for you.
0: 60 seconds, 7 questions. Thanks for all you've done and the extended explanation. Here we go.
3: Should I give him the same clue that I gave her?
0: No.
3: Okay. Kevin, hey, why don't you go eat some hay, make things out of clay, lay by the bay, is a line from Happy Gilmore. What year did that movie come out?
2: 1995.
3: What product associated with the top of your head is also the name of a movie musical with John Travolta and Zac Efron? Sorry.
2: Pass.
3: What do you call it when someone stays home or around town for a holiday getaway?
2: Staycation?
3: What country artist is known for songs like Kiss You in the Morning and Think a Little Less?
2: Michael Ray?
3: The Mona Lisa is on display at what French museum?
2: I can't remember. Gosh darn it.
0: Uh-huh.
3: Pass on that?
2: Pass.
3: Wallace and Gromit are famous claymation duo, or are a famous claymation duo. What is the what animal is Gromit?
2: Pig head. Isn't he the one with a pig head?
3: I don't think that's right.
2: But he doesn't look like a pig. He looks like a guy. But he's got
3: he's the animal. What animal is he?
2: Yeah, pig.
0: Okay. I mean, wrong. I think wrong is the answer there. Let's find out how we did.
3: Hey, why don't...
0: you don't have to repeat the whole thing.
3: Yeah.
0: You can just say when.
2: Why not?
3: Yeah. What year did Happy Gilmore come out?
0: I mean, we're only on till 10.
2: Good night.
0: I don't know what happened there.
2: Yeah, these first two questions were a little, they were a little tough. They were long.
0: No, they were not my favorite. My favorite was question four. We'll get there. Go ahead, Steve.
3: What year
0: was Happy Gilmore released?
3: Yeah,
0: I believe is what you're trying to get to. Yeah.
3: Yes, yes.
0: Renee said 99. Kevin said 95.
3: 1996.
0: Was that closest to? I don't think it was it?
3: I mean, I didn't say it, but
0: okay,
3: it can
0: so
3: be.
0: No, zeros.
2: Well, I know it was the 30th
0: anniversary.
2: You know, anniversary. Which is why they had the Happy Gilmore 2.
0: Sure, yeah.
2: Didn't that come out last year?
0: You're close. You were so close, just a year away.
3: What product associated with the top of your head was also the name of a movie musical with John Travolta and Zac Efron?
1: Hairspray.
3: Thank you.
0: Hairspray.
3: See, it was a good question.
0: I mean, Renee was like, I mean, I think the question might have been a smidge confusing at first, Renee. So
1: it was it. It took me about 5 minutes thinking about it before I got it.
2: Yeah,
0: just past the buzzer. Yeah, right.
3: Welcome to my mind.
0: Yes. No points, but I, you know what, a half a point for getting it eventually. One half.
2: Yeah,
0: point.
2: No joke. She deserves it.
0: Yeah.
2: I was like, what?
0: I was, my first thing was, they're not in hair.
2: Are we still doing the rhyming with May?
0: Yeah, hairspray.
2: Yeah, yeah.
0: I see. Which was one funny because I was like, wait, hair, that's not it. And it wasn't grease. So
2: then
0: I was
2: again,
0: like,
2: how did we come to hairspray to be a word that rhymes with May? Like, did
0: of
2: you
0: all
2: just
0: the
2: run
0: words.
2: Out of other words?
3: What do you mean?
2: What do you mean?
0: Oh,
2: what do I mean?
0: Oh, we're not even close yet. Just calm down. It gets, as you know, I can't wait for question. I'm excited for question four, but let's get there first. Vacation for everybody. 1 point.
3: Yeah, holiday getaway.
0: 1.5 to 1. Renee's in the lead.
3: Country artist known for songs like Kiss You in the Morning, Think Good a Little
0: God. Known for...
2: Well, he is known for those.
0: Yeah, he is. He's very well known.
2: I mean, not anymore.
0: No, heavens no.
3: Hey, I've heard of Michael Ray.
0: Okay.
2: What do you know about him?
3: Carly Pierce.
2: Yeah,
0: Carly
2: because
0: Pierce's
2: you looked him up for this.
0: Well, that, Kevin, and she did an interview in the last few days where she just ripped him. So
2: That has not gone well.
0: No. I'm just curious when Michael Ray last had a song out. Let's find
2: I'll
0: it.
2: I'll say
0: quick.
2: 2014.
0: Well, I mean, that made the top 40.
2: Yeah.
0: 2020. And it made 37. All right. Anyway, so.
3: Only 6 years ago.
0: It's 2 to 1.5.
3: The Mona Lisa on display at what French museum?
0: I don't think anybody could get to the Louvre.
3: Okay, but you did.
2: But the Louvre, how does that rhyme with May?
3: Display rhymes with May.
2: What?
3: I emphasize display.
2: What do you mean you emphasize display?
0: He didn't give you the full thing where he said the question or the answer could rhyme with May. That is horrible, Stephen. Renee's winning.
2: Yeah,
0: Renee's going to win.
2: Say,
0: I'm going to tell you right
2: Louvre,
0: now.
2: Obviously, the one that just got broke into.
0: Yeah,
2: I mean, it's the only French museum I know.
0: Right, but you couldn't figure out why it was rhyming.
2: One. But it didn't rhyme, yeah. So I was like, I don't know.
0: It's 100 to 100 at this point.
2: What in the...
3: Wallace and Gromit are a famous claymation duo.
2: Okay,
3: claymation.
2: This one's on me.
3: What type of animal is Gromit?
0: Renee said dog.
3: Yeah, that's correct.
0: 2.5 to 2.
3: Which doesn't rhyme with May, I know, but clay does. As in claymation.
0: He said claymation, not clay.
3: Well, yeah, but clay rhymes with May.
0: Oh, God.
2: I know, but that's not the answer.
3: I said it could be in the question or the answer.
2: Oh, no one said that to me.
0: No, we did not. We just plowed forward because we knew there'd be arguments until 20 minutes tonight. Last question, Steve.
3: What do golfers shout when the ball they shoot goes the wrong way?
2: Right on, Randy.
0: Renee, congratulations. Hold on for 1 second. We'll get you your prize, okay?
1: Thank you.
3: I was trying something different. It didn't work out.
2: It felt like such an easy category.
0: Yeah, I felt like there's plenty of answers you could have come up with.
2: Yeah, and then it was just like, whoa, he really put some extra oomph in that one.

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2: The front end was pretty loosey-goosey, kind of felt all over the road. Steering was loose and didn't feel really safe to drive anymore.
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5: Brooke, thank you so much. 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
9: Yeah, no problem. You guys have a good one.
5: You too.
0: Kevin James.
5: Gosh, could you be any nicer than Brooke? I don't think so.
10: No, that's what I was going to say.
5: I mean, geez, just, gracious.
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11: Good morning, Clyde.
12: It's time to learn the stat of the day.
5: What do we have today, fellas?
10: Well, this is I was going to be a funny guy.
5: Mm.
10: And then I thought,
5: why break a habit?
10: Why start now?
5: Right, yeah.
10: Why start being funny now when whatever you've been has been good enough?
5: Sure, yeah.
10: Yeah.
12: Whatever you've been.
10: Yeah. The stat was going to be like 92% of Americans say they have no idea who Michael Ray is.
5: Ah.
10: But let's just go on to something more positive.
5: Sure, a good idea, yeah.
10: 96% of homes in the U.S.
5: Okay.
10: Have this.
5: 96% have...
10: Okay, and I'm going to tell you that I'm going to... It's not like a house thing.
5: It's not an appliance.
10: Oh, they have a toilet. Yeah.
5: Does microwave count in the category or not?
10: Yes.
5: It does? Okay.
10: It's nothing like that. It's right. something that you purchase and you just have at your house. Like, you would be pretty astonished if you went to someone's house and they were the 4% who didn't have it.
5: A spatula.
10: Spatula.
5: I don't know.
12: Ooh, that's a good one.
10: Is it? Not it?
5: I mean, you could have guessed a million things.
12: But baking it? Soda.
5: Wow.
10: Steve, that's... Boy, that used to be so common. Do people still do that a lot?
5: In the fridge?
10: Yeah.
5: Oh, yeah. I mean, some do.
10: And what's the purpose
5: again? I think it absorbs the odors, does it not?
12: I mean, it's supposed to, I believe.
5: Yeah.
10: I eat the odors, man.
5: Okay. yeah.
10: Well, it takes care of it,
5: yeah,
10: right?
5: Sure.
10: Instead of... Yeah. Yeah, just don't let it sit in there too long.
5: That
10: eat it.
5: Makes sense.
12: Yeah, that's a good point.
10: No, guys, would you believe? Okay, Jay, I know for a fact. Actually, I don't.
5: Okay.
10: I'm going to have to take that back. You may not have it.
5: Wow.
10: I think Steve does, and I'm not sure if I actually do right now.
5: There's only 4% that don't, and two-thirds of us don't?
10: Possibly.
5: Okay.
10: 96% of homes in the U.S. have a bottle of ketchup.
5: Oh, yeah. Heavens, yes.
10: You do have.
5: Oh, of course.
10: Well, because I know you didn't like ketchup very much.
5: I like ketchup. My daughter hates it, and my one son doesn't use it very rarely. So, well, you know, the use of it was low for having three children at one point
10: right.
5: living at home. Was
10: okay.
5: very, very low. But, yeah, no, we have that.
10: You do.
5: Yeah.
10: I mean, you almost can't have a house with a family that comes over and not have ketchup.
5: I feel like it's a must. Yeah.
10: Yeah. I mean, oh, hey, guys, you want to, you know, I'll throw some hot dogs on the grill. No, you won't, Dad. We don't have ketchup.
5: Right. Fries, whatever. There's lots of stuff. Eggs
10: Steve?
5: Sometimes.
10: Steve? Yeah.
12: I do not currently have a bottle of ketchup.
5: Wow.
10: Normally, do you think you do, or?
12: I'd say 50-50.
5: Not a big ketchup guy. Do you have a lot of condiments at your house, or do you like when you get food, they probably come with the condiment you need?
12: Yeah.
5: Okay.
12: Yeah.
5: Makes sense.
12: I'd say, I think the only thing I have really right now is jelly. Because I have
5: Would you mind
12: butter.
5: Taking the inside of your a picture of the inside of your fridge when you get home today?
12: Yes.
5: Okay, you would mind. Cool.
12: Yeah.
10: You would mind. That is what that meant.
12: Yes.
10: I don't think I have one now. It was, I mean, at my house when my granddaughter and my son lived there.
5: They're ketchup lovers.
10: My son is the most ridiculous user of ketchup I've ever seen.
5: Huh.
10: He will put so much on a plate, and like he gets done eating, and there's still like
5: yeah
10: enough for two other people to eat it.
12: Does he not like potatoes or like French fries?
10: No, he does. He loves them, but he just I don't know for some reason. And trust me, he's getting enough ketchup with whatever he's eating. He just puts way too much on there. And, oh, man, it drove me crazy. But my granddaughter, of course, she loves ketchup.
5: I have a website here that we'll have to get into during Hot Topics. The top 20 things that people put ketchup on. Some okay. of these are a little weird.
10: See, and I have one that I love.
5: All right, well, I'll see if you're in the weird end of this top 10 or the top 20 or the part that makes sense.

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3: 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Our buddy Steve Hawk is here because it's Tuesday.
4: It's Tuesday.
3: Yeah, well, we were gone yesterday, so we thought we'd catch up today.
4: Hi.
3: How are you?
4: Yeah. Lonesome.
3: Yeah, were you? Aw.
4: Well, it was just producer. No, I had a really good time yesterday.
5: Just kidding. Just making sure you're tuning in over there, kiddo.
3: Kiddo.
4: Kiddo.
3: That
4: was weird, huh?
3: That was great.
4: All right, here's what happened. Here, check this out. You know what happened? Over the weekend, I hired some high schoolers. I was so impressed with their hustle.
3: Oh.
4: To do some yard stuff that I didn't want to do. House stuff that I didn't want to do.
3: Like it?
5: Yeah.
4: And they were all over it. And they came out and they did a great job.
3: Okay.
4: But they're high schoolers.
3: Yeah.
4: And they're like... They were quick to leave. They're like, dude, this took a lot longer, and we so underquoted you. I know you did. I knew that all along,
3: sucker.
4: Boys. But I was so impressed. But they, you know, they left behind a little ladder.
3: Oh,
4: and so I feel bad now. I got to contact these kids and say, hey, you know, you did a great job. Remember that ladder? You said you got everything.
3: You did not.
4: I know. Yeah. That was really cool, though.
5: Where did you discover these kids? You said you really liked their hustle. Did you see them working for someone else or what?
4: They were. They were in the cul-de-sac, and then they saw me out in my front yard and said,
3: this guy looks like he's lazy.
4: Yeah, so they came over. They started talking. I liked how they were presenting themselves, you know, and what they had to offer. And then they said, hey, you want me to give you a quote? And I said, go ahead. They walked around the house, gave me a quote. And I said, I like those numbers.
3: Nice.
4: We talked some more, and I just was very impressed. And then I found out they're in high school. I was like, dang.
3: That's impressive. Yeah, that's good work.
4: Good for you guys.
3: Good job. Yeah. And it's something you didn't want to do.
5: Absolutely didn't want to do.
3: As soon as you said ladder, I was like, nobody wants that.
4: No, not at all. Mm-mm.
6: So you're going to write them a letter of recommendation or something?
4: I told them. I said, give me some business card. And they had these little, you know, they're seniors.
3: Yeah.
4: And so they had their own seniors business cards.
3: Sure.
4: They gave them to me, and I said, yeah, I'm going to pass these out. Family, friends, if anybody asks for your services, this is who I'm telling.
3: And like in the vicinity of cleanup style, yard stuff. No? Am I right or wrong?
4: Is that what they were doing?
3: Their tasks.
4: No, cleaning windows.
3: Windows.
4: They did windows and gutters for me.
3: Oh, no.
6: That's what they, and gutters.
4: Well, I said, hey, do you guys do gutters? Oh,
3: we can. No,
4: we can. And that's what they shouldn't have said yes to. I mean, now they know.
3: Oh, yeah.
5: The bed should have changed.
4: It was really hard for me not to be a dad. I wanted to walk out.

0: there in the yard. And, you know what I'm saying?
1: Right.
0: But yeah. I didn't. I left them alone.
2: Spot. Yeah.
0: And they did. They
2: miss a spot?
0: No, they didn't really miss a spot. They just left behind some dirt and some garbage. And they were really quick to leave. Leaving ladders, leaving debris.
1: Yeah.
0: But whatever.
1: Yeah.
0: Whatever.
2: But well, you know what? And like you said.
1: Cleaning gutters is fun.
2: Kids out there doing their thing.
0: Yes.
2: And you want to reward those kids.
0: I did. They were paid quite well.
1: Nice. Well, yeah. Well done all the way around, sounds like.
0: Yeah, it was a good experience.
1: Best part of your weekend was not having to do that.
0: And not having to do it. I knew that it was on my to-do, get it done type of list.
1: Yeah.
0: Find somebody and bingo, found somebody.
1: Yeah.
0: Just like that.
1: And imagine how long that would have taken you. That's what I always think about. You know,
0: I gotta go to this app, that next door, ask the neighbors, ask the wife, what do you think? Next thing you know, the summer's over and you're like, well,
1: next year.
0: Next year.
2: Sorry about that.
1: Gutters are full. Sorry.
3: Yeah. How many members were a part of this crew?
0: Well, when they approached me, it was two. When they showed up, it was three. I was all for it.
1: Okay.
3: Oh, wow. Oh, okay.
1: Nice. All right. Hawker, do you like ketchup? In general?
0: Yeah, most things. Yeah, sure.
1: Whatever. I mean, so there's, I got this stupid list. Well, first of all, Kevin said 96% of homes have ketchup, and I...
0: Oh, yeah,
1: you
0: definitely.
1: Do.
0: You have to have it.
1: Yeah.
0: It's in too many things to not just have it.
1: I feel like that's right. And then, so this top 20 list of things you put ketchup on, there's the obvious ones, fries and burgers and dogs and nuggets and eggs, hash browns, potato wedges. Okay, so that's semi-normal stuff. Grilled cheese. So there's your 10.
0: Okay.
1: You know, and then it starts the second half of the 10. And I was like, I don't feel like that's right. Cucumber.
0: Oh,
2: no.
0: Never.
1: Like, on any vegetable, do you put...
0: Well, now, wait a second. I'm from Minnesota. When I was a kid, I used to put ketchup on my corn.
1: Really?
2: Oh,
1: I don't know that one. Don't blame our state for that.
0: Okay, sorry. I was trying to come up with a reason why I did that. Not just because I was an odd child.
1: Yes,
0: okay.
1: That's wrong.
3: Dang it.
2: But Hawk, that one.
0: Thought I had it covered.
1: Producer Steve's in there going, no, that's a wrong
0: thing.
1: It's
0: not a Midwest thing?
1: Uh-uh.
0: Oh, I thought
2: no,
0: it was.
2: Okay,
1: no.
0: Shoot.
2: Because I think that's one that I've had and I would enjoy.
1: Ketchup on your corn?
2: Or at least, yeah.
1: Okay.
0: Not on an ear of corn. That'd be weird.
2: No, yeah.
0: It's not weird to just get a bag of frozen corn niblets.
2: Just
1: throwing some chup on the old Jolly Green Giant.
0: Yeah, I was addicted to ketchup as a child.
1: Pizza?
0: Ugh. No, thank you.
2: Yeah, well, I mean, it's a red sauce.
1: Yeah.
2: And you think, okay, well, maybe... But they just those flavors aren't the same.
0: Well, no, they're not. And I'd buy into your red sauce thing because I do think that Frank's Red Hot, on cold pizza, ooh, bingo.
1: Okay.
3: And if it has like sausage or pepperoni or something, you got the meat kind of like a hot dog
1: maybe.
3: Or a burger or something.
1: Yeah. Maybe, yeah. Okay. It might be a bit of a stretch, but these same people.
3: Come on, work with me here.
0: I put ketchup on my corn. What am I talking about?
1: Yeah, you kind of shot yourself in the whole credibility.
3: Yeah, corn.
1: Yeah, credibility gone.
0: Yeah.
1: Also, spaghetti.
0: No, thanks.
1: It's got to be the same theory as the pizza, I would
0: imagine.
1: There's
0: already a red sauce there. I don't need a weird another one.
1: Yeah, put more sauce on your spaghetti.
0: Yeah, easy.
1: It seems dumb. Macaroni and cheese.
0: No, don't. I guess maybe as a child I probably would have. Maybe did.
2: I know that I have done it or at least cleaned up after, you know, like my granddaughter who didn't eat all of it.
1: I think
2: it was like it was nuggets and
1: I see just scoop it all together.
2: And so then the ketchup was in there and you're like, oh, that's probably not bad with those noodles.
0: You're
2: and
0: bringing back memories. I think I did that too.
2: Yeah.
0: Right next to the corn.
2: Right next
1: just
2: to your
1: all
2: corn.
1: Mixed together
0: corn,
1: on your plate.
0: Mac and cheese and nuggets and ketchup.
1: And ketchup.
2: Yeah.
1: Just mixed in.
0: Yeah.
1: Semi-dried. That'll make people sick.
0: What else?
1: Fish.
0: I did that as a child.
1: Fish, yeah. Well, probably breaded.
0: Yeah.
1: Yeah.
0: Like, whatever came in.
3: Fish sticks.
0: Either Schwann's
1: 100%.
0: Or whatever. Bandy camps.
1: Right. Yep. Yep. 100%
2: because
1: on that.
2: Yep. Most as a kid, you're like. Tartar sauce?
0: I know.
1: Oh, heavens,
2: that's disgusting.
1: Yeah.
0: Well, it was.
2: You learn later in life that
1: it's too spicy for a kid
2: not
1: or whatever.
2: Disgusting.
1: Or if you're a producer.
3: No, I like tartar sauce.
1: Oh wow!
0: Did you do tartar when you were back in the Midwest?
3: Oh yeah.
0: Really?
3: Yeah,
2: you know what he does with fish, and I found it very unique, and I've wanted to try it, but then I always am the same. I am not taking the risk. Of losing a piece of fish because it's so expensive, like for salmon or whatever.
0: Right.
2: He says barbecue sauce on your fish is delicious.
3: On salmon. Yeah.
2: That's where I was, Hawk. And I'm not worth it's not worth risking a good piece of salmon.
0: Well, right, and it just depends on what you're doing. I mean, like a salmon sandwich or something like that.
3: No. This is like
0: grilled salmon, like it's been prepared and grilled nicely.
3: Yeah.
1: Barbecue sauce. Wow.
2: It's okay. Good. You went to a restaurant.
1: I feel
2: and
1: like if it's not
2: salmon,
1: breaded, you don't need any sort of anything on it. Breaded, I could see, you know, with the ketchup or whatever. But
2: yeah,
1: just like you said, grilled.
0: Grilled. If it's just not marinated, then it doesn't just have some lemon and some whatever on top.
3: No, you lather that bad boy in some barbecue sauce.
1: Wow, the hate on the text line.
3: What?
2: No, I can't do it.

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1: It's awesome.
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11: Right, yeah.
0: Kevin James.
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11: My buddy Steve Hawks here for round two.
15: Hi, guys.
11: Let me close out the ketchup topic. Lori on the text line said her niece used to put ketchup on ramen.
16: Okay. That I've done.
11: Yeah, ketchup on ramen.
14: Does it kind of turn your water juice into like a water juice?
11: You drain, though, right?
16: Drain all the water.
11: Yeah.
16: So then it's just the noodles.
11: Kevin's a drainer.
16: And instead of putting the seasoning on, because it was so much sodium.
14: Sure.
16: That I...
11: Ketchup has no sodium. Put,
16: right. You got it, Jay. You got to stick to the 2 tablespoons, man. It's the only way that you can...
11: Or sugar, I think.
16: Yeah, no, it has both.
11: Oh, you're yeah. Right. It's fine.
16: But I promise you it's better than one of those.
11: Oh,
16: I mean, we're eating ramen. How does it matter?
11: Right, yeah. True. Good point.
17: How does it matter?
11: And the other one was ketchup on chips, like potato chips.
14: Yeah, and I've tried the chips that they make.
11: And the ketchup chips.
14: I just have never loved them.
11: I like mustard on potato chips, but the ketchup thing, I don't know. For some reason, it's a no-go for me.
14: Yeah, me too.
11: All right, Kevin, what do you have for Steve here today?
16: Well, Hawk, I kind of need to know, and this is interesting because... You were just telling us about how you hired some high school kids to come do work at your house.
14: Yep.
16: And you were having a hard time not, you know, telling them
14: parenting
16: what to
11: them.
16: Do.
11: Yeah. Or whatever, you missed a spot. Get that dirt off of there. Here's your ladder. Get out of here. Buckle up. Drive safe.
16: Mine is much
11: different. Check your oil.
14: Yeah, I know.
16: Mine is a much different situation, but it's just that awkward thing where... My front patio is right by a big section of lawn, and there's, you know, they got to do all the trimming.
11: Publicly owned or privately owned, Kevin? Owned by the apartment complex, or what is it?
16: Yeah, it's owned by them. I call it mine.
11: Yes, sir. Sure. Yeah, of course. Why wouldn't you? Sure. It's by your apartment, so sure.
16: It is, yeah.
11: Yeah.
16: And so, but what happens is, sometimes I'll be out there just sitting outside on my patio, just enjoying the nice weather, doing whatever, and then here they come, and they're going to start doing yard work. Like, right, I mean, they're 10 feet in front of me.
11: Sure, Mark. Yeah.
16: Do you feel, like, guilty and just leave and go inside? Do you
11: because you're watching them work? Watch? Oh, I see. Okay.
16: Yeah, because it felt so awkward to
11: right.
16: me.
11: Yeah.
16: I mean, I stayed out there.
11: Mm-hmm.
14: I guess it kind of, for me, it would depend on what they were getting ready to do. If he was out there on his ride behind lawnmower and I knew this was only going to be 10 minutes,
11: yeah.
14: I'm staying. If he's bringing shears and he gets on his knees to start deheading flowers,
11: oh boy,
14: and he's going to be there for an hour, yeah, that's going to be a little awkward.
17: You out skis, huh?
14: I might have to either go to a different patio or go inside, close the curtains, and hide.
16: Yeah, I mean, that's just it, right?
11: Is it you feel guilty for watching them work while you're not working? Is that kind of the sense?
16: I think that's a big part of it, yeah. And it's like, okay. And if they were a little further away,
14: sure,
16: whatever.
14: Be okay.
16: Or if I was sitting inside and I had my blinds open and I could see them right
11: I feel
16: there.
11: Like that just, is
14: when
11: different.
14: You're out there, it's like, am I supposed to say something? Hey, do you want a glass of tea? Or am I, but not, and if I don't say anything, then I'm just like this rude guy sitting out there that didn't even offer me some tea.
11: Well, it also depends what you're doing. If you're on your phone or your laptop or something and it's you're busy doing something, that might be one thing. But if you're literally just watching, that's probably a little weird.
16: You figured out exactly what I did.
11: Did you fake the whole laptop thing?
16: I went in and got my big headphones.
14: Yeah. Sure, that's a good look.
16: Like the radio head, you know, and I had those, and I was like...
14: Not plugged into anything.
16: That's
14: just sitting there on your patio.
16: All
14: these dudes are out working in your yard, and you're just sitting there with big headphones on.
17: But he did offer him tea.
11: To each his own, I
16: guess,
11: Kevin.
16: Well, that's the other weird thing. It's not like they're working for me.
11: No.
16: If they were working for me or whatever, I would offer them something.
14: Yeah.
16: But
14: that's somebody else's job.
16: They weren't. Yeah. And they were working pretty hard because a bunch of ground had been torn up there because they did, I don't know, they put in more fiber or they...
14: Yeah. They've been rolling around town lately doing a lot of digging.
16: Yeah. And so that was all right there in front. Sure. And they... You know, so they were kind of patching that all up and trying to make it look pretty, and they had to...
14: I think I go inside.
11: Yeah.
14: And I think I just, okay, I'll find sun tomorrow.
11: I actually don't know why you think that's weird. You've been wearing big headphones watching me work for 31 years, so...
16: That's true. I'm a professional.
14: Okay.
16: I I'm a professional, guys.
11: I feel like that's normal around these parts.
14: And there's your answer.
16: There it is.
17: Yeah. Why bother going outside in the first place?
11: Right. Yes, that's Steve's motto. Stay inside, regardless of how nice it is.
16: It was when at the end of every show, Jay was saying, mainly to you, Steve, but I know it was meant for me as well.
17: Yeah, have a good day.
11: If the shoe fits.
17: Oh.
16: No, yeah. Where he would say, touch grass. Get out there today, touch grass.
11: And I kind of dislike that saying a lot, but it felt it was warranted.
14: Yeah.
16: Yeah, and you were saying
11: it was so nice for like 10 days straight there in early May.
16: And I did. I wanted to be outside and enjoy it, so I was trying to do that. Steve, I'm guessing, did not listen to you.
17: No, I always listen.
11: Whether he does or not is different.
16: Mm-hmm.
11: Yeah.
16: Oh, goodness. All right, well, there it is. Next time this happens, I guess I'll just go inside and I'll pull the shades up and kind of
11: creepily
16: look.
11: Stare well, through the
14: better.
11: Curtains.
14: That's a lot better.
16: Yeah,
11: so when they notice you, it's like, creepy guy, 10 o'clock, yeah.
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11: Thanks for being here, buddy.
14: Thanks, guys.
11: Appreciate it.

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5: That's how that works. 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
4: Yes.
5: I mean, you could have gone with appearing, but I enjoyed the replication.
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6: It's Jay and Kevin, clip of the day.
5: Hey! All right, let's do it.
7: Well, I sent Steve a clip, and he's like, we already did that one.
5: Yeah.
7: I was like, really? I don't remember. That's the problem. I save them. I try to, after they play, I try to get rid of them in my saved videos. But I don't know. I guess I screwed up, Steve.
4: You know what, Kevin? I think it's actually one on a day you weren't here, and Jay actually played it or gave it to me as the clip of the day.
5: Probably. It could have happened.
7: Oh. Yeah, I mean, that's very fun. Because it was Theo Von and Ella Langley.
5: And oh, yeah.
7: We had played a couple things from them, but then that one was one that I was just like, oh, yeah, we could play that after this weekend. She won every award known to man, and so she's red hot right now, but no, you have already done it.
5: I got a spare clip. Are you just trying to keep one?
7: No, I mean, I have one.
5: Oh, okay.
7: If I just sent it to Steve.
5: Oh, you just got there late because you realized the other one was already used.
7: Right. He's like, I think we did that one. I was like, oh.
5: All right, what do you have, Steve? You lead us into it. I can't wait.
4: Oh, this is a conversation. What?
5: Nothing. Go for it.
4: I was just editing it, too, so
5: you kind of know, yeah.
4: It's a conversation about the right temperature at a home.
8: Do you like it cold in your room when you sleep?
9: No, I like it perfect.
8: What's perfect?
9: About 77, 76. You need colder?
8: I like it to be so cold in the room and like a fluffy blanket on top of me.
9: So you like it like at 72. Colder? 69? 68? 67, 66, 65.
8: That's the warmest I can go.
9: And your fella's fine with this?
8: Yeah, he's the same way. I mean, he's like, oh my God, it's so cold.
9: Is that an accurate impression of him? He's an old Jewish woman?
5: 77? Is that what his first answer
7: yeah,
5: was?
7: Yeah, he goes, oh. I like it, perfect, 77. Which, that is, I never know how to say his last name. David Koshner?
5: I do not know, yeah.
7: You definitely know him, Jay, if you look him up. He was in Anchorman. He played Champ, the sports guy.
5: Oh, okay.
7: Champ Kind. And he's been in some other great movies. I mean, he always plays just kind of that incompetent sort of fellow.
5: Okay, yeah.
7: And it makes it very fun. He's in one of my favorite bad sports movies, which is, I always get the name wrong, The Comebacks?
5: Okay.
4: Oh, that's right. Yeah, I'm just looking at it right now.
7: It's a spoof on all of the other sports movies.
4: 2007.
7: So, yeah, it makes me laugh so much when I see that one, and I don't know why. Maybe it was because my boys were the age where we watched it together, and it was real fun, and it was like one of those movies that I remember watching with them, being like, okay, you know, this is probably rated R, but it's all good.
5: That's good parenting. We're already halfway through it now.
7: Yeah, I mean, like...
4: No, it's PG-13. You're fine.
5: Oh, there you go.
7: 2007. Yeah, I don't... PG-13.
4: Okay. That's what it says, yeah.
7: Yeah, it's enjoyable. It's worth a good laugh. So, I'm worried about him that he wants to sleep when it's 77 degrees.
5: He's too big a man for that. I feel like that's something wrong.
7: Yeah.
5: Nobody wants to sleep when it's that hot. That's impossible. Maybe Steve. Steve, you like it hot? Well, you don't have your windows open, so how hot is it? How hot is it?
4: I have no idea. I don't have a thermostat.
5: Seriously, you got to buy one.
7: What do you mean you don't have a thermostat?
5: No, there's just numbers on his, you know, he just has those.
4: I don't even have numbers.
5: Oh, it's just a dial.
4: Yeah.
7: Oh, no, it's not.
5: Not like the numbers would mean anything anyway, Kevin. You know, what is it in your apartment? It's 3. I don't know what that means.
7: It's so dumb. I
5: couldn't do it. I'd have to have a thermometer in there just so I would know that it's not me. It's actually 84.
7: I have the, you know, the split, whatever they call those things. I should know the name of it. They just
5: the air conditioner heater thing.
7: Yeah, it's an. I can't remember the split units. Whatever, they're on the walls or the white ones, and each room has its own.
5: Right.
7: Well, the closer you are to the side of the room that is the side of the house that is where
5: the sun is,
7: the unit is, mm-hmm. the air conditioning unit.
5: Right.
7: You know, outdoors.
5: Yep.
7: You can have that room at like 78 and it feels like 68. And then you can have my room, which is the furthest one away.
5: Yeah, they don't necessarily match what the actual temperature is.
7: Oh, yeah, where you're just like...
5: But at least you know what the number is to, you know, like you're like, well, I put it at 78 here because it's really 68. It's like Steve's studio.
7: It's a guess,
5: It says in there that it says it's 72 and it's 14. So it's off a little.
4: Yeah, it does say it's 72.
5: Yeah. You're talking about, Kevin, the ductless mini split heat pump.
7: No. I don't think that's what they call it.
5: No, well, according to the internet, it is.
7: A ductless?
5: Mini-split heat pump.
7: Mini-split heat pump.
5: That also can double as an air conditioner.
7: Okay, maybe that's it.
5: Yeah, there you have it.
4: Bradley Cooper in The Comebacks.
7: Oh, yeah.
4: There's lots of stars in this movie, actually.
7: Oh, yeah.
4: Jay, have you seen this movie?
5: From 2000 and what?
7: No, Jay has not, because we've talked about it before.
5: I don't think so.
4: Okay. And Carl Weathers? Matthew Lawrence? Bradley Cooper?
7: Yeah, it's... And again, it's...
5: He's so excited to go watch this movie now. He's
7: you should be. Yeah. It's a spoof on all the other
5: Brooke
7: sports
5: Nevin?
7: Movies, and so...
5: Melorna Hardin?
7: A lot of good cameos.
5: Even better, yeah.
7: It's just stupid. Like, this is the kind of stupid that it is.
4: Wait, is this for real? Or is this a different person? It says directed by Tom Brady. That can't be right.
7: That's not.
5: No.
4: Oh, Thomas Adam Brady.
5: Yeah. If it was Tom Brady, he'd have so many cameos of himself.
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4: And this guy went to Harvard. Harvard College.
5: Thanks for the extraneous information. Appreciate that.
4: Oh, it's within Harvard University.
5: What was his GPA there?
4: 3.5% of applicants being offered admission.

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11: 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Not that bad.
12: Kevin James.
13: So, are you saying that you can do the splits?
11: Duh.
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15: Final thoughts.
11: All righty, we've got our final thoughts lined up, ready to go. Steve, you can kick us off.
13: Well, I just wanted to officially give a shout-out to our Friday friend, Warren, and his wife, Lori, who are celebrating 50 years together.
11: Yeah, their official anniversary is this week. But we all got together with an amazing event that was organized by his daughters and friends. And that was a great time. They did a lot of work on that. All those things are always way more work than you think, especially when you're trying to surprise them.
13: Yeah, and they apparently were very surprised, which was great.
0: Yeah, that is awesome to be able to pull off a surprise like that when, I mean, you're all right here. You live in the same area. I was like, that's impressive that you pulled it off. Either that or Warren does not pay attention.
11: It could have been both, but one of my favorite things was there was two guys that I was talking to, and they're around the same age as Warren and Bruce.
13: Larry Tennant?
11: No, not Larry, but they were both standing there, and I said something to the effect of, wow, this is what a great event, and good job by you guys not blowing the surprise. And they both said, yeah, we didn't know it was a surprise until we got here.
0: Oh.
11: And I said, and you didn't say anything? And they're like, no, we got a lot of other stuff to talk about. We weren't going to talk about that.
0: Right.
11: And
0: I was just like, that wasn't coming
11: up. Thank goodness it was two old dudes, because if that was possibly the women, they'd be like, talking about the organizational end of it.
0: Sure. Is there anything I can help with?
11: Yes. These guys wanted nothing to do with it other than just show up on Saturday.
0: Hope they have coffee.
11: Exactly.
13: Well, who was it? Was it Warren's brother who goes, yeah, I saw him yesterday. And
11: yeah, he didn't know either.
13: And I was going to say, hey, see you tomorrow.
11: Yeah, he didn't know. And he's like, I don't know how I didn't blow that. I'm like, well, because you didn't really care. You worry about tomorrow. So no big deal. But yeah, that was very fun, Steve. That was a good time. And Steve posted some pictures of all us hanging out there with Warren and his wife. And yeah, that was cool.
0: And I was super happy that I was able to make it for the end of it. Because my son had that day their baby shower.
11: Right.
0: Which was kind of cool because they ended up doing it at the same place that they got married.
11: Oh, nice. Yeah.
0: Evermore, great little place out there by Deer Park. I thought, how perfect. I have a party. They were exactly the same time.
11: Of course, yeah. You can have no parties for 6 months, and then you're going to have two.
0: I haven't had anything to do, and then I have the two things that both, you know, meant a lot to me that I needed to be at.
11: Absolutely.
0: So I was glad that I made it there at the very end and got to hang out. And, you know, you think, oh, Jesus, sorry, Warren, you're probably ready to go home. No. He came out of the building to come to the car and say hi to me. And he walks out and goes,
11: oh, my gosh.
0: His chest like Tarzan.
13: So exactly how he comes and leaves the building on Friday.
11: Yeah, yes. Pretty much, yeah.
0: And that dude was so hyper.
11: He was just amped up, yeah.
0: Oh, he was having so much fun.
11: He was amped up the whole time. That was like 4 hours of amped up.
0: Yeah, and so I thought, well, I bet you this will be a quick conversation. They want to get out
11: hilarious.
0: Of here.
11: Hilarious.
0: Nope. It was, we talked a long time, and his brother is also hilarious.
11: I noticed that, yeah. Yep. Yeah, they're quite the duo.
15: Final thoughts.
11: All right, anything else, Kevin?
0: No, I think that's it.
11: Okay. I just wanted to say that there are a lot of days something will happen on the air that we had no plan for because it's a live radio show. And it'll start one direction. We'll all jump on the bus and then we decide to take the exit. Sometimes it's a roundabout we can't get out of. It's a weird sort of thing. Because then people will say, oh, you guys were talking about that the other day. And I'm in my mind going, we were talking about that?
0: We were?
11: The one thing, if someone said, could you please pick the one thing that you never thought you would talk about on the air today or play on the air today?
16: Oh, it's all right, Clyde.
11: Did you see the 30-point buck?
17: Seven men got up and one fell down. A big lump of blaze orange shaking on the ground.
11: Oh. I never thought we would play that today.
13: Right on,
11: reason.
13: Randy.
11: Yeah. I just never thought that would come up.
0: Yeah, I mean, it needed to be done.
13: Did it? Are you sure?
0: It fit the topic pretty well.
11: If someone were to ask us as we come to work every day, hey, what's the one thing you probably won't play on the air today? I'm going to go with the 30-point buck.
0: The 30-point
13: buck. What exactly led to that? I don't even recall.
11: No one knows.
0: That's, see, Steve, that's the hardest part.
11: That's the part people say all the time. How did that happen? And I always go, I have no idea.
0: I don't know.
11: God bless the podcast. Check it out.
18: I was all but 22, I think, at the time. I'd been out on the road, lonely at night. And it'd been a while

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3: Let's just say that the curtain has come down on yet another miserable performance.
4: Alrighty, that's the show. Gotta go. On the way out, we will qualify someone for the Great Outdoor Comedy Festival with Bill Burr. It's Bill Burr night, and you can qualify for today's drawing. It's all part of the prize of day for the month of May. We qualify all day long. You're like, oh, it's only during Jim's show in the afternoon. No, it's only during the Jay and Kevin show.
5: No,
4: all day. So we do it every 2 hours, 8, 10, noon, 2, and 4, and just text the word Bill right now, Bill to 509-441-0999.
5: And when do they find out if they won? Is it like a couple months or what?
4: Today.
5: Oh, today. If you qualify today, you will know later today if you won or not.
4: Exactly. How about that, huh?
5: Coyote country.
4: Whoa. Bill Burr tickets and $100 will be given away, which is, you know, we kind of do the $100 just because we go, look, you're going to want to probably go out and eat or something. So
5: we're
4: trying to help with the event a little bit and make it more economically friendly, we say.
5: Probably have a Bill Burger.
4: That
5: was really bad.
4: No, it was terrible. So anyway, 509-441-0999, texter number 30 qualifies. Fellas, have a great day, okay? Touch grass, Steve.
6: We are so glad you came. 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
2: And a big drive of Diamond here a little after 2. Right now, we'll get you qualified for today's prize today for the month of May. It's tickets to the Great Outdoor Comedy Festival. Bill Burr's performance got tickets to that, plus $100. Show happening this summer, One Spokane Stadium, right across the street from us. Ninth caller right now will get you in to win. 441-0999. Good luck.

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It's prize today for the month of May. I just got Weston qualified. Drawing is a little bit later this afternoon. One more chance at 4.

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0: 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First time since the fall of the Roman Empire. You know, up until then, if you had two left feet, you were normal.
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Think of all the artists that want to be her. Ella Langley is on a whole new level of success. Wow. Little after 3, Big Drive with Diamond here on the Big 99.9 Coyote Country. 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

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Big Drive with Diamond. Dumb Criminal Dispatch coming up here just a bit. And she snuck in a wedding last weekend. She's now a Mrs. Lady Wilson. Here's four by

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0: Get to drinking. It's Zach John King, new music here on the Coyote 3:31. Time now for the Dumb Criminal Dispatch, brought to you by Webb Slew Races in St. John's. The wetter, the better.
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0: You know, sometimes going to the gym can be hazardous to your health. A man in his 50s fell approximately 15 feet from the ceiling of an L.A. fitness gym in the Seattle area recently. Officers got right on the case on this one after gym customers reported a disturbance in the ceiling. I guess this guy was moving through the ceiling tiles, first entering both men's and women's bathrooms before becoming lost, just wandering around up there. Well, the situation escalated when a gym member noticed his foot break through a tile.
4: Oh, no.
0: And then the man falls through and landed unconscious on the gym floor.
5: I have a feeling some bad stuff is about to go down.
0: Yeah, to make things worse, he landed on the biggest, baddest dude in the gym.
4: Whoa! Man!
6: 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Non-stop! 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
2: All right, here we go. 4 o'clock. A big drive at Diamond. One more chance for you to get in to win tickets to the Great Outdoor Comedy Festival December with Bill Burr, One Spokane Stadium, and get $100 in cash. It is a prize today for the month of May. One more time. Caller number 9, 441-0999. Good luck.

Just got Luann from Valley qualified for tickets to the Greater Outdoor Comedy Festival with Bill Burr, $100. Prize today for the month of May. We're going to draw a winner later on this hour. Could be calling you back if you're in to win.

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99.9 Coyote Country. One more from the date book today on this day, 1972. A guy named Don Gorski, his Big Mac odyssey began. He consumed 8 Big Macs to begin his streak of eating the McDonald's hamburger sandwich every day. Yeah, every day. He eats 2 Big Macs every day. He doesn't order sides and he

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1: All right, here we go. Ella Langley's Choosing Texas makes it 10 weeks at number one on top of the Hot 100 Billboard chart. The tune is only the fourth country song to spend double-digit weeks at the top of that chart, following Shaboozey's bar song Tipsy, 19 weeks. Morgan Wallen's Last Night, 16 weeks. Debbie Boone's You Light Up My Life, 10 weeks. Choosing Texas, only one of 49 songs in the history of the 67 years of that chart to spend 10 weeks at the top. Wow. In addition, Choosing Texas and Be Her, each holding the top two spots for a second week. Wow. Unbelievable. Clint Black's memoir, Killing Time, My Life in Music, is out today. The 288-page hardcover book chronicles his life growing up in Texas, his rise in the music business, and his marriage to Lisa Hartman. The book also includes 16 pages of color photos and stories. Ty Hubbard tells Entertainment Tonight that he and Brian Kelly had discussed the Florida Georgia Line reunion tour of sorts now next year. While nothing is official yet, the two are excited about the idea of doing some shows together, though no plans have been discussed for recording new music. So a big vague thing right there. And when it comes to unusual items he's autographed, Luke Bryan says the two that really stand out are, number one, a butt cheek, and number two, an amputated arm. There you go. And that's a nitty-gritty from Music City right here on The Big Drive.
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6: 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Song of the summer from the Idaho Lottery. It's barbecue.

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0: easy to love. Justin Lynch here in the Big 99.9 Coyote Country 451. Big drive with Diamond. All right, here you go. The winner today, prize today for the month of May, Chris Jensen. Chris Jensen, congratulations. Winner of tickets to see the Great Outdoor Comedy Festival with Bill Burr. That show will be on the 30th of August at One Spokane Stadium, right across from us downtown on Boone. And then $100 in cash to go along with it. So again, Chris Jensen, our winner today, prize today for the month of May. More winning tomorrow. Listen at 8 tomorrow morning with Jay and Kevin to find out what you will have a chance to win.
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3: Good Tuesday evening. I'm Jason Valentine with 4 News Now. Here's your First Alert weather forecast. Partly cloudy skies for your Tuesday evening. Overnight, we're going to see a low of 44. Tomorrow, warmer mornings and a high of 7, finally above our seasonal average. Should be a nice Wednesday. Very calm lightning.
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